0: Can anybody hear that?
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The Breeders on X1039, starring, of course, the great Kim Deal of the Pixies, showing that the Pixies weren't just Frank Black, man. Kim Deal, absolutely massive part of the Pixies and their awesomeness. Hey, we got new Buffalo traffic jam on the way. But first, the latest from Sublime. It's Until the Sun Explodes on X1039.

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1: Traffic is brought to you by Wendy's. Finally starting to see some relief on I-25, although there is an accident reported northbound at Centennial with some slower traffic reported northbound between Nevada and Fillmore. Southbound I-25, watch for a stall at Northgate Boulevard and an accident southbound Powers approaching North Carefree Circle. 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I'm Chris McLaughlin. That's traffic on X1039.
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Still got that new Buffalo traffic jam just waiting because we don't have enough traffic jams here in the Springs. Right now it's the Pretenders on X1039.

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1: Hey, it's Crowley. How you doing?
0: I don't want to alarm anybody. I've been feeling crappier as the day goes along. Everybody send me thoughts and prayers, because if I get sick before a three-day weekend, I am going to burn the world down.
1: I'm going to be so furious, man. Don't do this to me, please.
0: All right. Well, it's fine. Don't worry about me. Worry about winning yourself some tickets to Edge Hill. They're at the Marquee in Denver, October 8th. You want in on that? We need a lot of typing out of you. Text Ode to the Gray House to 719-219-7625. But once again, that is Gray spelled Britishly. Luckily, there's not an extra U in Ode or anything like that. So only a little bit British. Just a touch. Cheerio. Just a smidge. Ode to the Gray House. Text that whole phrase to 719-219-7625. See if you can win some Edge Hill tickets. Dude, really liking the stuff from Edge Hill we've been playing lately. I think that's going to be a killer show. They're a fresh new band. You know they're going to be trying extra hard. Hey, we got Royal Otis around the corner, and also Beck to get you ready for Throwback Labor Day weekend on X1039.
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Royale Otis on X1039. Hey, you want to go see Beck in October? In Becktober, we'll be listening this weekend to our throwback Labor Day weekend. It's throwback Labor Day weekend. We'll have a keyword for you to text in for your chance at Beck tickets. To hype you up, here's Devil's Haircut on X1039.

0: It's Crowley on X1039. I think I'm going to go ahead and get on out of here. Go get some rest in. I'm hoping this is just allergies, though. I don't know what the hell would be blooming right now at the beginning of September to be causing allergies. Other than, I will say, my dope-ass Caryopteris bush in my yard, little purple flowers, the bees go nuts for it. And I feel so proud that I'm helping to save the world and our crops with my little bush.
1: Yeah.
0: The bees really do go nuts for it. If you want to feed some bees, get a Caryopteris bush. And there's probably a lot of other good options too, but like they lose their minds on this bush. Watching them, they'll hit a flower for like half a second before they're like, "Oh my god, but look at that one over there. Oh my god. This is the best day ever. I can't even believe it." I love them bees. All right, so I'm going to go visit the bees, even though usually now they're kind of back in the hive by the time I get home. So, but I'll think about them. Starling in next. She's got your evening and one last set of tickets for the Frey at the State Fair for Frey's Frey. That's what we do here. And if I don't call in sick tomorrow, that's when I'll talk to you all again. Crowley away.
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Fat Boy Slim grooving us into the 7 o'clock hour on X1039. I'm Starling. I got Queen with David Bowie, the All American Rejects, and in about a half an hour, I got the one hitter. So stick around. 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

X103.9 is keeping you up to date on all the live shows coming to Colorado this year on our concert calendar. A couple of the acts that we have just added, Dinosaur Jr. at the Ogden in Denver on October 29th, and 311 is going to be at Mission Ballroom November 8th. And here's a show that I have been neglecting for many months, Evanescence with Kayflay. They're going to be at Red Rocks October 26th. Just in time for Halloween. 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
1: You got here just in time for the one hitter on X-1039. Tonight's feature track, Such Great Heights from the Postal Service. I'll be back in just a minute to tell you more about it. 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

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Tonight's feature track is Such Great Heights from the Postal Service. And, you know, yesterday I struggled a little finding anything out about the One Hitter yesterday, but tonight I got this. Accidents occasionally produce magic through the creative process, like a ghost in the room guiding the artist's hand. That is so true with a lot of these one hitters. Objects look beautiful, almost flawless, from a great height. The Postal Service's defining song, Such Great Heights, wasn't composed accidentally, but its commercial breakthrough was unexpected. Call it fate or luck, the two musicians worked together outside of their main projects to produce an early 2000s classic. Death Cab for Cutie vocalist Ben Gibbard and electronic producer Jimmy Tamborello formed the Postal Service after collaborating on Tamborello's project Dental Song. This is the Dream of Evan and Chan. Released in 2001, was well received and inspired the duo to keep working together. Jenny Lewis later joined on backing vocals, completing the new lineup. Because of conflicting schedules with their primary bands, they named themselves the Postal Service, a nod to how the band composed music by mailing tracks to each other. Tamborello wrote and performed electronic instrumentals, then mailed the copies to Gibbard, who'd write lyrics and arrange the pieces into songs. Lewis added backing vocals and joined the band on tour. Such Great Heights is a warm, tender love song wrapped inside cold digital electronica. The meaning behind the lyrics evokes both tenderness and coldness. The narrator expresses his love onto an answering machine. From the outside, the relationship looks ideal, but the couple chooses to stay where they are. Everything looks perfect from far away. The distance may be an elixir for this relationship with a partner on tour. The narrator is left feeling lonely. He misses her and hopes she hears the song on the radio guiding her home. Gibbard said the song was one of the last they completed for Give Up. Like many great songs before, Such Great Heights came easy, as if the song was quote-unquote beamed down to me. Such Great Heights was used in several television commercials. The Postal Service licensed music to a bunch of big corporations, Target, M&M's, and fittingly, UPS. 2 years after Napster, the music industry had changed. You know what? They also got sued for their name by the United States Postal Service. It's really crazy. The music industry had changed. The iTunes Store launched in 2003, and downloading music would surpass CD sales within a decade. Licensing music to advertising agencies created a new and much needed revenue stream, especially for independent bands operating without the muscle of a major record label. The money kept bands on the road and exposed indie songs to millions of people. Heights also appeared as the theme song to Grey's Anatomy,

0: can handle streaming, gaming, surfing, and video conferencing for the whole family. The only downside? Our kids' friends are coming over way more often than we'd like. Hey, Jaden, Brayden, Zayden, come on in, you guys. Luke, what's up, buddy? How's baseball going? I've got the game streaming in the den. Maybe you can pick up some pointers before we take on Kennedy next week. Ashley A, Ashley D, Ashley P, is this for a group project again? Because last time it looked a lot like high-speed reality TV research. Hey, Kristen! You got the ring light and the tripod this time. Don't forget to tag the house with the fastest internet. Honey, it's going to be another late one. We're going to need more snacks.
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Darling, coming at you from the X1039 studio, and that is The Offspring, taking us into the 8 o'clock hour. I got Tame Impala this hour, Florence and the Machine, and Soul Asylum. But now it is the newest track from Weezer. I haven't got a chance to listen to the album released on cassette, by the way, but this, their newest, is We Might As Well Be Strangers on X1039.

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You know, Burning Man's demographic is changing, and not everybody is sure it's for the better. 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

0: Newest from Somber on X1039. It's the Burning Man's existential crisis. It isn't climate change, it's comfort. Harsh weather has always been a part of Burning Man, and new burners may not want to deal with it. Last summer, the 70,000-person desert throwdown kicked off with severe dust storms and rain that damaged infrastructure and injured participants. In 2023, torrential downpours turned Black Rock City's playa into a mess of thick mud trapping many attendees. Though news reports of stranded celebrities and perilous hikes out to the desert painted scenes of catastrophe for longtime burners, that was actually a pretty good time. The festival is losing iconic camps, though, and attendees due to financial burden, and fewer young people are showing up year after year. Those who can still afford to attend the increasingly costly event are prioritizing comfort, meaning more power-hungry RVs equipped with air conditioning and subsequently more emission from generators. I thought that originally, Burning Man, you were just supposed to be out there in tents dealing with the weather. Burning Man is, however, adapting, launching massive sustainability efforts in recent years that include more solar-powered energy at Black Rock City. But as the resilience of burners is continually tested, some insiders are saying that the biggest existential threat to Burning Man is not climate change itself, but whether enough people will continue wanting to deal with it. I don't know. I have a really romantic version of Burning Man. I know the weather out there can be terrible. I personally would probably do it in a tent, just face all of that bad weather head on.
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X1039 does a little segment every Thursday morning called Pet of the Week. 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

My all-time favorite band, Nine Inch Nails, kicking off the 90s at 9 on X103.9. I'm Starling. I got, another good one, Portishead. Got the Smashing Pumpkins and Ned's Atomic Dustbin coming up this hour. 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

0: The Laws coming at you on the 90s at 9 on X103.9. Here's another 90s band, Oasis. Noel Gallagher has seemingly confirmed rumors that Oasis will tour in summer of 2027. Hopefully, they will come to Denver this time. Speaking to Talk Sports Drive about his beloved Manchester City, Gallagher initially refuted speculation that his band would be getting back together for another massive outing, citing his brother, quote, "It's Liam, isn't it? He's not into it. He's not into Oasis anymore," Gallagher joked. Goldstein then pointed out that Liam just quit social media, to which Noel responded, quote, "Well, then there must be something happening. Let's put it this way. There's no football tournament on next year, so we've got to do something in the summer, right?" It's worth noting that there's been much speculation that a return to Nebworth, the site of their famed 1996 concert, is in the cards after Oasis's promoter secured an events permit for next summer. Now, they did already say 100% they are not doing Glastonbury this year. So, looks like the tour is on for next year. It's X1039.
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Looks like the Bears are losing their minds this year. A strange visitor attempted to make new friends in Douglas County early yesterday when a bear tried to get into the Douglas County Sheriff's Office jail. And I know a bear on the west side of Colorado Springs stole like a gear bag from the fire department. I feel bad for them, thinking that they're just really, really hungry. It's X1039.

0: 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I'm going to have you text the keywords Ode to the Grey House. 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

Cage the Elephant taking us into the 10 o'clock hour on X103.9. I really hope they got that new song out. Then that means that they are coming to Colorado. I am keeping my fingers crossed, maybe even on my toes. I'm Starling, and I got Nirvana this hour, also the Black Keys and Cake. But now, news from Death Cab for Cutie, Riptides on X103.9.

Killers on X1039. Former Turnstile guitarist Brady Ebert has been ordered to undergo a competency evaluation in regards to the charge of attempted first-degree manslaughter he currently faces. Ebert was arrested after a March 29th, 2026 altercation that took place with William Yates, the 79-year-old father of Turnstile vocalist Brendan Yates. Ebert stands accused of running over the elder Yates with his automobile following a heated verbal exchange, leaving William with a severely broken leg. The police report noted surveillance footage of the incident exists and offered further detail on the incident, which was the latest in a line of heated exchanges said to have been initiated by Ebert with the Yates family. Ebert's 2022 ousting from Turnstile was notably contentious. And Brady Ebert, the reason they're doing this is that he has proclaimed, "I did not commit a crime." Of course, we're going to keep you updated on this story, but here is the newest from Modest Mouse on X1039.

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11: 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He is going to be at Red Rocks on October 1st. That is going to be a great show starting tomorrow, Friday, September 4th. Listen for your cue to text. And when you hear the cue, text the keyword that you hear, 719-297-6625. 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

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I'm Starling. I got Linkin Park, Dirty Heads, and the newest from Almost Monday coming up all this hour. But now, new song from a new band. I have heard that the album is fire. 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

Darling, coming at you from the X1039 studio, but I am going home. 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I hate sleeping when it's hot. Got to open my windows. It doesn't make any difference. Kind of makes me mad. So let's see how I sleep tonight. I'm going to leave you with the newest from Almost Monday. 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
1: And good morning on your Friday. Friday! Woo! It's 6:04. I don't know why I'm wooing this early, but I guess I'm excited because we have a long weekend. It's our throwback weekend. It kicks off tonight. Your chance to win Beck tickets all weekend long. And we pull off all of the throwbacks, even the deep cuts. It's like a 3-day long Sunday service, minus Crowley all day. But hey, good morning. I'm Summer Justice. I've got your headlines coming up at about 6:20. We'll get a look at that Fox 21 weather forecast after that. And then, of course, just before that, a look at traffic. Hopefully things aren't crazy and foolish at this early hour with your traffic. So we'll get you updated on everything on that front. You've got a new tune from Weezer on the way for your Friday motivation, and Woody and Wilcox.

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2: Chelsea, you remember yesterday Woody telling your mom to get off her damn high horse?
3: Yes, I'm still offended by it.
2: I had a feeling you would. That's kind of a rhetorical question. But if you weren't with us yesterday, there was some part of the conversation where Chelsea talked about the tradition in her family is that their careers would be things that help others. Maybe I'm mischaracterizing. You tell me if I'm right or wrong.
3: Yes.
2: And this is part of the reason why over the course of decade plus, Chelsea's mom has questioned why she's in this career.
4: Correct.
2: But I wanted to make you feel better about all of that. Of course, Chelsea's mom is Ruth.
5: Hey, this message is for Ruth specifically, your daughter is the reason that I went and I got my first mammogram, which then caught my breast cancer. So she's doing service. It just looks different.
3: Boom. Now I'm going to cry first thing.
2: So send that to your damn high horse mom.
6: And suck on that, Ruth.
3: Okay, back it down. That is an amazing call.
2: And by the way, that's not the first time somebody has said that. I mean, you may be new to the show, but Chelsea had talked about going through her breast cancer journey. And there were more than a few people, including dudes, who called in and were like, because of hearing about this, it made me decide that I needed to go get checked or to convince my partner that she needed to go get checked. So, yeah, there, you know, she's right. She's exactly right. It looks different. It looks a lot different. It looks a lot uglier and yet still working.
6: Less effective.
3: There's some bright spots still. It's just longer play, maybe.
2: Speaking of uglier and switching gears tremendously, although it is related to something medical, this popped up on my feed and somebody called in about it.
7: I'm listening to the podcast of February 26th, and that is the day that Big Mike ordered Woody some pants. Woody, did you wear Big Mike's pants after you had your gallbladder surgery?
2: I feel like part of his timeline is off, but it's amazing that he called in today because Cool Beans sent a text to all of us yesterday and said, this is the anniversary of Woody telling everyone he doesn't own pants with elastic waists. And because of that conversation, longtime listener Big Mike did in fact send Woody three or more pairs of pants.
6: It was like a six pack.
2: I mean, they weren't shorts, though, which is how this whole thing came up. These were like, I don't even know what they were, but they were elastic-waisted long pants of some sort that I tried to get Woody to wear today in honor of that, and looks like that didn't happen.
6: Too damn hot. Come on, man.
2: It's too damn hot, right? We're all AC, wearing pants, right? But whatever. So you hate people who send you things on the radio. That's cool. Way to go, man.
3: Coincidental.
2: The fact that he doesn't own any pants with elastic waistbands.
6: Used to not own any.
2: Well, but,
3: I mean, but you're not wearing them.
2: Yeah. I mean, somebody sent them to you and you put them in your closet. I don't think that counts.
3: Yes, I haven't worn them. It's noteworthy. Well, I'll never get over it.
2: Yeah, same. Because it all started when he was like, Chelsea, back in the day, shorts used to have elastic waistbands on them. And I forget even why that came up. And we were like, you know, shorts still have elastic waistbands, right?
6: Maybe yours do. Fatty.
2: It's no one's ever said that in the history. I can only imagine like one of the guys who maybe hosts 60 Minutes doesn't own stretchy pants because they wouldn't dabble in that sort of peonism. We only have pants that fit us around the waist.
6: You know how elite my cargo shorts are.
2: It's something crazy. Like no one's ever said that before.
3: But he has no loungewear.
2: So no loungewear or workout wear. I mean, correct. That's how I think of it more than loungewear.
6: Workout.
2: Well, but you ride a bike. I mean, there's got to be something that you wear that doesn't require a belt.
6: Nope.
2: So... Chris, the stupidest thing ever. I'm sorry. That was a drastic switching of gears from the first call.
3: Ruth is no longer happy.
2: But that's why Friday is here. There's a lot we want to get to, I promise you. And I think we can probably get to this. We received an email yesterday that was shocking. And it was from not a person, but a company, for lack of a better term. So hopefully we'll be able to get to that. It is Friday, and we're celebrating, unfortunately, not just football season, but Chelsea's alma mater taking one to the Nads last night.
6: Wow.
2: Colorado beat Georgia Tech on a last-second field goal blocking.
3: That game was a mess. I only watched the first part, and that was enough.
2: Well, you should go back and watch the last 5 seconds.
3: No, I don't. Good. I will not do it. Don't I won't do it.
2: Anyway, football season is here. We've got some fun with football audio on the way next.
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0: And good morning. It's 6:20 on your Friday. That was Weezer featuring the band Wednesday with We Might As Well Be Strangers. I'm Summer Justice. I'm not a stranger. I've got your forecast and your headlines right after this.
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2: Great looking start here to our early Friday morning. 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We should see a lighter drive overall as it's Friday and heading into a long holiday weekend. We should see even fewer cars. So far, so good out here. I-25 looking good up and down. 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I'm Aaron O'Neill. That's traffic on
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0: And good morning. The Colorado Springs Police Department said a string of bank robberies happened yesterday afternoon within minutes of each other. CSPD received a call about noon about a bank robbery in the 1100 block of North Circle Drive. Shortly after officers arrived on the scene, they learned of a second bank robbery in the 500 block of North Circle Drive. CSPD said 10 minutes later, a third bank robbery was reported on North Tejon Street. CSPD said its robbery unit had responded to all three locations and was being supported by other units and the FBI. If you have any information or may have been a witness, you're asked to contact CSPD at 719-444-7000. You can submit an anonymous tip at the Crime Stoppers tip line, 719-634-STOP. A woman has been convicted of murder 4 years after killing two people and dumping their bodies over a cliff in Fremont County. Officials said the woman murdered Rudolfo Rudy Santillan Reyes and Ryan Roth in February of 2022 after she became upset with a song recorded by Roth that insulted her and her wife. The bodies of both men were found at the bottom of a cliff in Phantom Canyon. Both men were found bound with zip ties. The woman's wife had previously pled guilty to second-degree murder and was sentenced to 25 years in prison. A third person, a man described as the muscle in the murders, testified in the woman's trial in exchange for a lower sentence. The mastermind will be sentenced in the beginning of November. From August 23rd through 29th, the Colorado Springs Police Department joined law enforcement agencies across the Front Range in a coordinated enforcement effort targeting expired vehicle registrations and unregistered vehicles. During the week-long effort, participating agencies reported issuing a combined 955 citations. Colorado Springs had the most with 313, beating out Denver, which cited 251 drivers. Aurora cited 275, Fountain at 48, and Manitou Springs and Monument had the lowest numbers at 4 and 7 respectively. CSPD encourages vehicle owners to check their registration status and promptly address any expired registration. And former Turnstile guitarist Brady Ebert has been ordered to undergo a competency evaluation in connection with the attempted first-degree murder charge that he faces. It was ordered by his attorney. Ebert was arrested following a March altercation involving William Yates, the 79-year-old father of Turnstile vocalist Brendan Yates. Authorities allege that Ebert struck William Yates with his vehicle following a verbal dispute, leaving him with a severely broken leg. Those charges were later upgraded from attempted second-degree murder and first-degree assault to attempted first-degree murder. Ebert has previously claimed he acted in self-defense. Ebert also maintained he is competent to stand trial and disputed the allegations against him, stating the police report is false and he did not commit a crime. A status hearing is scheduled for September 22nd. All right, that's what's making headlines this round. Let's take a look at that forecast.
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5: Hey there, guys, and good Friday morning to you. It's Fox 21 Storm Team meteorologist Nick Tipple here, and today it's going to be another warm one. We'll see the 90-degree point here in the Pikes Peak region by the time we get to the afternoon, and if you're in Pueblo, we'll be into the upper 90s for today. Mostly sunny skies out there for the bulk part of the day. By the time we get to the afternoon, there will be a couple isolated showers along the interstate. Not everybody will see these rain showers, but there could be a couple darkening cloud moments. High school football does resume tonight. I think we should be good to go. If there is a lingering shower, should be out of our hair through the first quarter. Overnight tonight will fall into the mid-50s. Thank you for a refreshing start to our Saturday morning.
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7: So that sound means it's time for us to do what we call fun with football audio. You certainly don't have to be a football fan. You kind of have to be a middle schooler at heart. I will say that. It's just stuff out of context from the broadcast of college and NFL games. We had some games last night. Chelsea's alma mater losing by getting a field goal blocked at the buzzer. Colorado beat Georgia Tech. Of course, exciting tonight as well. We got Friday football. The always interesting ACC rivalry between Miami and Stanford. What has happened? Anyway, that doesn't matter. Let's do this.
8: Jack Strand. Wait till you see the size of this guy. Big stick.
7: Hello.
9: It's really been Rocky Long and his unit that's been the story of this game.
7: There's a lot of unit talk. No question about that.
10: If you saw online, John Gruden loves it. Those are five Gruden grinders right there with tons of experience. They want to lean on that unit early.
7: Is that what the Gruden grinders do, is lean on the unit?
11: I was going to ask you what a Gruden grinder is.
12: Jim, it was brutally hot. Both teams trying to keep the balls dry.
11: Impossible.
7: Talcum.
13: What a job by Matt Ryan exposing himself.
7: We got some classics. We got some new ones. It's a mixed bag today on Fun with Football Audio.
14: Philadelphia Eagle pass rush, Sean. Long. Cox.
11: Speaking of grinders,
7: there's your Gruden grinder right there.
15: Like a battering ram. Just coming in chunks now.
7: Gross.
16: And Gerald Everett putting a career-high day together, 136 receiving yards. There's the unit.
7: Is that how you celebrate?
17: Christian McCaffrey undresses a handful of Buccaneers. Wow.
11: The announcer is very thrilled.
7: Well, who doesn't like to see undressed Buccaneers, huh?
18: Christian. Pure one-on-one, perfect read by Brissett. A little banging around the back end of it.
11: All right.
18: If you needed any more good news tonight, Tom Brady very comfortable with what's going on his backside.
7: That is good news. Told you there was some classics in here.
19: Here's Smith. And he is dicked.
11: Sorry.
7: Usually we know what they meant to say.
19: Here's Smith. And he is dicked.
7: I'm not sure what he was going for there, but I don't think that's the right term.
11: Is the term decked?
7: I mean, maybe, but he wasn't even close.
19: Here's Smith.
17: And he is dicked.
7: I don't know. Maybe he knows something we don't, is all I can say. 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It will be up on the podcast after the show, so Cool Beans will be putting that together. 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We got a wild may be the wrong word, weird email yesterday. 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Stand by. 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
1: 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Even heading outside the city, north up to Castle Rock into Denver, you're in fine shape, and south towards Pueblo, no issues. 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
3: Yesterday after the show, and you may not know this about Cool Beans, who works behind the scenes, she can't stand bugs. And she came into the show after we wrapped up yesterday and said, could we please not talk about bugs ever again? And then proceeded to say that she believes there's a silent majority of Woody and Wilcox listeners who'd like to hear us do book reviews as opposed to talking about bugs.
4: She suggested we have one segment occasionally where we discuss books. Mm-hmm. And by we, probably Cool Beans and myself.
3: How dare you? And by the way, she did say a silent majority of Woody and Wilcox listeners who want to hear us talk books instead of bugs. The whole bug thing was a service, first of all, that I was trying to do for everybody. And by the way, I do want to point out again, we got a letter from PETA based on that conversation. So hang on a second and we're going to get to that. The gist of it was, I said simply, I like to keep my bed away from the wall so that I don't encourage any bugs that might crawl on the wall to crawl into my bed. That literally was the whole thing. And it led to a bunch of other people either saying, I do the same thing, or that's crazy talk. You're an idiot.
4: We've been calling it your spider moat.
3: My spider moat is what it was. And it's led to things like this.
5: Good morning, guys. Y'all talk about earwigs and bugs and stuff. So years ago, I used to camp with this girl. And she would bring a kettle to put on the fire to heat water so we could have like hot cocoa or coffee in the morning and whatnot. The first morning, make me a nice frothy cup of hot cocoa and I'm sipping on it. And once the foam drops down, there are pieces of earwigs in it. So apparently they crawl through the hole in the spout of the kettle. So I had boiled earwig cocoa.
3: Boiled earwig cocoa is a fun expression that I don't think I've ever heard before. I already saw Cool Beans reach for the volume. She already turned it off.
6: I have a feeling that this is one of those camping things that you only do once, right? When you go camping, you got to double, triple check. You're out in nature.
3: But again, my whole point wasn't to share story after story of things that may make you queasy, although that might be helpful to somebody who hasn't ever thought about that before.
4: Well, Cool Beans is never going to go camping, so.
3: No, so it's irrelevant, but she does sleep, I think, and owns a bed. But I thought this is interesting when I saw that we received an email from PETA. Now, why would we receive an email from PETA based on talking about a spider moat? Usually they are out there championing the cause of animals.
6: Well, they usually
3: don't want you to be cruel to animals, nor do I. And they sometimes go to extreme measures, let's be honest. And I think they must understand that.
6: They do weird things with semi-nude women and lettuce.
3: Well,
4: okay. Is this definitely about bugs? Because we also talked about fisher cats yesterday.
3: Here's the email. Dear Woody and Wilcox, we caught your conversation about Wilcox's spider gap.
6: Oh.
3: We actually think it's kind of brilliant. Most spider species, with few exceptions, aren't great jumpers. So the gap is probably working very well. Just in case your spider gap fails you, Wilcox, or you find any tiny unwanted visitors elsewhere in your house, may we send you a couple of humane bug catchers? These devices help you gently scoop up bugs and escort them outside without harming them. Just let us know where to address them and we'll send them to you. Thanks for the entertaining conversation. And if we can ever serve as a resource for you on any animal issue, please contact us at any time. We'd be happy to hear from you. Kind regards, Andrew Grant, Media Relations for PETA.
4: Wow.
6: First of all, had no idea that they listened to the show. I guess we did. We heard from them.
3: In 20 years plus, This is the second time we've gotten a letter from PETA. I can't remember what the first one was about, but it was of a similar nature. They were not angry with us. They were listening and had suggestions.
6: It was from November of 2024. I have the email. I just searched my email.
4: No, we had one a long time ago. No. Then we've had more than two.
3: One or the other, because it was in the old building.
6: Hi, Woody, Chris, and Chelsea. Thanks for discussing PETA's investigation of Butterball that's going viral this week in 2024.
4: Okay.
3: Okay, so there must have been more than two then. Yeah. Maybe three. Because I know there was one before we even moved into this new facility.
4: You're not wrong.
3: So you bet your life I've obviously asked them to send us humane bug catchers.
4: I'd like that too.
3: So they appear to be, there's a link. I'll send these out to you. It's a 10-inch humane bug catcher, which was my nickname in college. And they're branded. Ew. They're branded with the PETA logo on them as well.
4: It say 10 inches on there?
3: It seems like it does describe it as a 10-incher.
6: Here's how crazy PETA is though, right? They called the show brilliant. And you got to kind of, that deducts marks when you're referring to the Woody and Wilcox show.
3: Listen, I just find it fun and humorous. I know for some people, saying the word PETA is a bit divisive. It has, there's different people take it different ways. Mm. But listen, when I get my humane 10-inch bug catcher, I'm going to be the envy of the neighborhood. And that's all I'm telling you. So thank you, Andrew, and everyone else who apparently listens to our show at PETA. You're doing the Lord's work.
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2: So I want to share a text that Cool Beans sent to the group yesterday afternoon at 3:35 p.m. And I quote, "Hey guys, apparently it was this day last year that we learned that Woody doesn't have any pants with elastic waists. I'm assuming someone told me to write that down, so I did." End quote. It was one of the stranger character-defining moments on the show, and that's really saying something. But I'm not going to say the strangest, but one of the stranger character-defining moments on the show when we did find out, and I didn't realize this was the one-year anniversary of understanding that Woody doesn't own any pants, shorts, pants, nothing, with some sort of elastic waistband on them. None. And it came up in a discussion about some sort of issue where people were pulling down other people's pants. Mm-hmm. I don't remember all the details, but I do have the clip from a year ago.
3: "Never, ever in my life have I thought, let me go up to one of my girlfriends and pull her pants down."
4: Like, so you have to different. Understand the no. time we had drawstring elastic waistband shorts.
3: We still have those.
4: And it was a lesson that if you didn't tie it, those bad boys were coming down.
2: But you did know we still had those, right? I mean, Chelsea has an interesting point.
4: I don't wear those, so I don't know. I didn't know if they're still maybe a thing.
2: Wait, you have no shorts that have elastic and drawstrings on them?
4: No.
3: That is really strange.
2: I put the challenge out to anybody. You've got a full 3-day weekend, hopefully, ahead of you. Pull your friends, your family, find another person who doesn't own any item of clothing meant to cover your bottom half that doesn't have elastic on it.
4: They're called adults. There's a lot of them.
3: That's a terrible argument.
2: I don't understand why you think it's a childish thing. This is a fun thing about Woody. That doesn't make any sense. Plenty of people wear shorts to walk on the beach, work out, enjoy life, lounge, as Chelsea says, at your house. Like, I don't understand why you feel like that's a kid's thing. Like, I don't understand where that comes from.
4: Because when you're an adult, you learn what size your waist is and you buy the right pants. When you're growing into things, you want the elastic.
2: This is one of the weirdest things about Woody Correct. That I've ever heard. And he's still, by the way, digging his heels
3: in. I know. I feel like he feels like he's in the barrel, so he's trying to fight back. And
4: I'm not fighting back at all.
3: Try to make it seem like we're the problem.
2: Right, but you're nobody's...
4: I didn't say anything was a problem.
2: Oh, yes, you did. You said adults, like as if no adult owns pants with elastic in them.
4: Well, no sane adult, but you guys said it first.
2: The gaslighting will not work. It's impossible at this point. Hang on.
5: Yeah, good morning, guys. I didn't even realize this, but I'm helping Woody celebrate. I'm wearing elastic pants as we speak, and I'm walking into the gym. I couldn't be farther from Woody than Ryan Seacrest at a wet t-shirt contest.
4: Okay. I don't know what that means, but I love it.
3: Unexpected. Well, just anything you're doing, and you're like, oh, I'm just going to relax. I'm going to lounge. Imagine Woody wearing cargo shorts for all of it.
2: And belted. Always a belt, right? I mean, and I know, especially I know for Chelsea, that's a fun one.
3: Right.
2: Because we've had this conversation where you're like, only men wear belts in general anyway. And blah, blah, blah, blah. Uncomfortable, blah, blah, blah, et cetera. But Woody, and Woody, it's one of the, it looks like it's like a zip tie. It's like he took it off of a pallet that came in on the dock down at the, you know, they were hauling in pallets of milk or something from China. And it was wrapped with one of those nylon zip tied. And then Woody made a belt out of it.
3: We should have talked to his doctors about this. It's what could have made his gallbladder dangerous and deadly and distorted or whatever.
4: The belt.
2: I believe that.
4: The lack of elastic.
2: Yeah, somehow. That's probably accurate. Mm-hmm. I don't think there's any doubt about that. 704-FEZ-3200, talk back button. You're welcome. This is how we celebrate Labor Day here on the Woody and Wilcox Show. So hopefully you got a long weekend ahead of you. I felt like the traffic was worse this morning than it normally would be on a Friday. I don't know if I'm just got some unlucky

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1: It is 7:03 on your finally Friday. Good morning. I'm Summer Justice. We look forward to a Labor Day weekend ahead of us. And I hope yours is starting off great. I've got your headlines coming up at about 7:20. We'll get a look at that Fox 21 weather forecast, what we're expecting for our Labor Day weekend. And of course, the important thing, a look at the streets of the 719. Hopefully things are not getting crazy out there. So all that is coming up. Plus, you've got a new tune from Noah Kahan for your Friday. And more Woody and Wilcox is straight ahead.

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2: I'm just going to jump right into this call and then we can address.
3: Okay. We used to have a cup that we would use in our shower, and sometimes it would be a really disgusting cup, and it would stay there, and it would live there, and its only purpose was shower cup. And then one of my kids took it out one day, deep cleaned it, whatever, like, polished it as new, and then my father-in-law came over, and that's the cup he chose to use. But we were out. It's not like we could have stopped him. But, when we found out, we didn't tell him.
2: What's a shower cup? Anybody?
4: I've
2: enjoyed a beer in the shower before, but I usually, in those cases, I'm not using a cup.
4: It's staying in there until it gets so dirty.
2: Right.
4: It has to be deep cleaned.
2: Are they drinking out of it or are they using it for something else?
4: When the kids were very little, I think we had some kind of shower cup because they didn't want to get water on their faces. They were taking baths. You would tilt their heads back, use the cup, rinse their hair.
2: I'm familiar with that move, but I don't think that's what she could be talking about.
5: I would refer to that as a bath.
2: Yeah, for the kids, right?
5: And
2: she's not indicating that from what I'm reading between the lines on.
5: Cool Bean says they're pooping in that cup. Does that make any sense? So they just literally hold the cup back there and they're like, I'm going right in this cup.
2: Cool Beans, you of all people, why would you suggest that? That doesn't make it. Have you witnessed this? No, they're not doing that, Cool Beans. What? That can't be it. But I do love that you're participating. She hasn't already turned the channel.
5: Well, it's not about bugs. So she turned it back on.
2: That's not true.
4: I love that the kid decided to deep clean it instead of just changing out the shower cup every once in a while. Because we talked yesterday about how inexpensive cups are.
5: Can't hide radio money.
4: Maybe wanted to give Grandpa that shower cup.
2: I mean, I forget why this even came up, but the idea of using something and then somebody... Oh, it was because of the couple that was arguing about the pregnancy test.
5: Mm-hmm.
2: Remember that viral video?
4: And then a few weeks back...
2: And she was apparently urinating in a cup and then somehow dipping the thing in that, and then they were drinking later out of that cup. That's how that came up. But I don't understand what the cup in the shower is being used for. If you, anybody for that matter, 704-FEZ-3200, except Cool Beans, you're not allowed to call in with that. There was this as well.
6: I had a fork save my relationship. Unbeknownst to me, I was using a fork to dole out my dog food. And my girlfriend caught me and said, you're not using the forks that we eat with, are you? And I said, yeah, I clean them. I clean them real good. She's like, not while we're going out together. And I honestly just never even thought about it till that day. And then once she woke me up to it, thank God women have brains. And now I have just a certain fork that I use for my dog food and never would eat with that fork again. But again, I just never thought of it at the time. Woody, you don't suck. Bye.
4: I don't have an issue with that.
2: I don't either.
4: Don't sell yourself short.
2: We do that, not with dog food, but with cat food.
4: Mm-hmm.
2: I think about it every time. And I try to choose, we have a couple of different types of utensils, and I try to choose the one that I never use. Even though I know they're getting 100% wash and they're fine, but there's a mental block where I'm like, well, I don't really want to eat with that one. But it's dumb, and I recognize that. Mm-hmm.
4: I do kind of the same thing, but I've worked on all my mental blocks. I'm past that one. And sir, you can use whatever spoon you'd like on the dog food.
2: Well,
4: but I like how she was like,
2: if the two of you would like to go out, we'd be happy to pay for that.
4: He's like, good thing women have brains.
2: Well,
4: interesting.
2: I mean,
5: he wouldn't be alive today, Chelsea.
2: I mean, he's giving her full credit, and that's nice. It sounds like they're very happy together. 704-FEZ-3200, talk back button as well.
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1: 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I'm Summer Justice. 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
3: Not much out here to mess with our drive. Traffic is extra light this morning. 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I think a lot of us taking that extra day off as we head into a long holiday weekend. And so far, that's reflected on the drive. We just aren't seeing any slowing along I-25, looking great. One end of the city to the other. Westbound Highway 24, wide open, coming in down through Falcon. Even the drive up and down Power is much lighter than average out here. 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I'm Aaron O'Neill. That's Traffic on
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1: 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Barry Morphew was arrested overnight following a road rage and hit-and-run incident violating the terms of his bond. A district court judge learned of the incident after a concerned citizen sent her an email about the crash in Denver on August 26th. One of the drivers involved alleged to authorities that Morphew had been driving aggressively before hitting two cars. The driver of one of the cars filmed the crash, in which the man claimed he did not have insurance and refused to identify himself. He allegedly offered the driver $300 for the damage to her car. She turned that down. Morphew can then be seen trying to buff out the scratches on one of the cars with his hand and t-shirt. Morphew was charged with allegedly murdering his wife, Suzanne, after she vanished in Chaffee County 6 years ago. Colorado Springs police confirmed a string of bank robberies happened yesterday afternoon within minutes of each other. CSPD received a call about noon about the bank robbery on the 1100 block of North Circle Drive. Shortly after officers arrived on that scene, they learned of a second bank robbery had occurred in the 500 block of North Circle Drive. CSPD says 10 minutes later, a third robbery was reported in the 400 block of North Tejon Street. CSPD said its robbery unit responded and they are being assisted with the FBI. Anyone with information or if you are a witness is asked to call CSPD at 719-444-7000 and you can remain anonymous at the Crime Stoppers tip line, 719-634-STOP. Students from more than 180 schools across Colorado are expected to walk out of class today as part of a statewide protest against ICE. This protest is being organized by several advocacy groups, including the Colorado Youth Coalition. And in a social media post, the coalition organizers wrote, quote, "Students across Colorado are standing together and walking out to demand that our communities are treated with dignity, safety, and respect," end quote. And, sorry, getting to this, two people were killed after a small plane crash near Dolores Peak yesterday afternoon. The San Miguel County Sheriff's Office said a Cessna 206 single-engine plane went missing just before 3:45 p.m. after someone reported seeing smoke near Dolores Peak, about 15 miles southwest of Telluride. The Sheriff's Office said the plane took off from Grand Junction after refueling and was conducting survey and mapping operations at the time of the crash, and a search and rescue team determined there were no survivors. And former Turnstile guitarist Brady Ebert has been ordered to undergo a competency evaluation in connection with the attempted first-degree murder charge he currently faces. Ebert was arrested following a March altercation involving William Yates, the 79-year-old father of Turnstile vocalist Brendan Yates. Authorities allege that Ebert struck William Yates with his vehicle after a verbal dispute, leaving him with a severely broken leg, and he claimed he acted in self-defense. He's due in court later this month. All right, that's what's making headlines this round. Let's get a look at that forecast.
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6: Hey there, guys, and good Friday morning to you. It's Fox 21 Storm Team meteorologist Nick Tipple here, and today it's going to be another warm one. We'll see the 90-degree point here in the Pikes Peak region by the time we get to the afternoon, and if you're in Pueblo, we'll be into the upper 90s for today. Mostly sunny skies out there for the bulk part of the day. By the time we get to the afternoon, there will be a couple isolated showers along the interstate. Not everybody will see these rain showers, but there could be a couple darkening cloud moments. High school football does resume tonight. I think we should be good to go. If there is a the lingering shower should be out of our hair through the first quarter. Overnight tonight will fall into the mid-50s, making for a refreshing start to our Saturday morning.
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11: We'd gotten this voicemail earlier.
12: We used to have a cup that we would use in our shower, and sometimes it would be a really disgusting cup, and it would stay there, and it would live there, and its only purpose was shower cup.
11: So she went on to say that then they took it out of the shower, and her father-in-law drank out of it. That's why the call came in, but it left us all wondering, why do you have a cup in the shower to begin with? Are you drinking out of it? What are you doing out of it? I don't understand that.
13: I'm pretty sure you'd use a cup in the shower just to rinse any soap and stuff off the walls that get on there while you're taking a shower. Come on, Georgia Tech, Chelsea. You should be able to figure that one out.
14: Oh, hell, my God.
11: Yeah, didn't you get that in one of your classes, Chelsea?
14: Oh, wow. First of all, way to wake up and choose violence. Second of all, I have like a squeegee thing in my shower, so I didn't think that, oh, maybe a cup would be used for that, like for cleaning. Maybe there's a master's level class at Georgia Tech I could take on that.
11: Probably, yeah.
15: And all those engineers and can't figure out how to use a cup in a shower.
11: I got to be honest, I don't think I've ever thought about using a cup for that purpose. No one else either?
15: No.
14: No.
15: I'm with Chelsea. We have a squeegee.
11: We have a squeegee, too, but we also pull, we have the head that you can remove, and so you can, can't hide radio money. That's right. You can spray the walls that way with the shower head when you're done.
14: Yeah.
11: That's one way that we do it as well.
15: I don't have that, but I still have the ability to clean off the walls without a cup. Right. Now, I didn't go to Georgia Tech.
11: But it could be for that. I don't know. But I don't know why it would be so gross, either, because it's just water.
14: Yeah.
11: 704-FEZ-3200, the talkback button is available as well. I can't tell you how many calls we've gotten on Woody's pants this morning. And if you're just joining us, you're like, I'm sorry, what was that again? Yes, we're actually celebrating an anniversary that has to do with Woody's pants today. And if you don't know why, I think you're going to want to be quite honest with you. We'll get into that here in a couple of minutes. The other thing is, as we head into the long Labor Day weekend, it is Friday, obviously. And so we're going to celebrate with just our second week of fun with football audio here on the Woody and Wilcox Show. And if you're new, you don't have to be a football fan at all. You kind of have to be an eighth grader mentally, but that's fun. Hang on.
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1: We're seeing a little slowing now. If you're northbound I-25, as soon as you cross South Academy, it's a little busy getting up towards Lake and Circle. This report sponsored by Lowe's. But the rest of the I-25 drive looks great here across downtown and up towards the Air Force Academy. Powers is running much lighter than average this morning. We're looking good westbound Highway 24 if you're coming down from Falcon. Wide open heading into Peterson or Fort Carson. Not seeing any delays through those stretches. Let's talk curb appeal for a limited time during Labor Day. Extra big deals at Lowe's. 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Excludes Alaska and Hawaii. I'm Aaron O'Neill. 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
3: So that audio means fun with football audio time as we celebrate really the first full weekend of college football. We're still another week away from NFL. It was a heartbreaker for Chelsea's alma mater last night. Georgia Tech got a field goal blocked on the last second that would have won it. Colorado wins that one. But doesn't matter if you're a football fan or not. This is just stuff out of context from the broadcast booth that we point and giggle at like middle schoolers.
4: Jack Strand. Wait till you see the size of this guy. Big stick.
3: Got some new ones. Got some classic old ones as well to mix in for you.
5: If you saw online, John Gruden loves it. Those are five Gruden grinders right there with tons of experience. They want to lean on that unit early.
6: Are you a Gruden grinder?
3: I wouldn't mind leaning on that unit, if you know what I'm saying. Speaking of units,
7: it's really been Rocky Long and his unit that's been the story of this game.
3: Not only the unit reference, but also just fun that Rocky Long is not a porn star. So,
8: Jim, it was brutally hot. Both teams trying to keep the balls dry.
6: It's almost impossible this time of year.
3: TMI.
9: What a job by Matt Ryan exposing himself.
10: Philadelphia Eagle pass rush, Sean. Long. Cox.
6: Hello, Mr. Gruden.
3: See, there's one guy whose last name is Long. All right.
11: Like a battering ram. 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
13: 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Wow!
14: 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A little banging around the back end of it.
3: Collinsworth.
15: Yeah, he's still great.
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6: That is good news. 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Is.
3: 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And
16: here's Smith. And he is dead.
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16: 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And he is dicked.
3: 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Cool Beans will be putting that together, so we'd love to have you follow along. 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
1: And it is 7:47 on this Friday, right before your Labor Day weekend kicks off. 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
3: Just catch you up to speed real quick. We had a woman call in talking about using her shower cup and then her father-in-law accidentally drinking out of it. That's just the background as to why we're talking about shower cups. And the question was, what are you using a shower cup for? And we've gotten responses.
4: So, yeah, we have a shower cup. It's never needed to be cleaned, but we switch it out every couple of months for a new one. We have kids, and I guess we're trash. You know, might be a Burger King cup, McDonald's cup.
3: But what are you using it for? That was the question. What are you using it for?
5: I guess with
6: kids. Oh my God, none of y'all have a shower cup? And then you talk about wanting to have a segment about explaining or reviewing books? Who doesn't suck that works there?
5: What's going on with people today?
3: Again, what are you using it for? That was the question. My God. Second of all, the book thing was a joke. Cool Beans came in yesterday and said, if you would please not talk about bugs anymore on the show, I think most people want to hear book reviews. Right. That was the joke. But your quest was to explain why you have a shower cup. Why? That was the question.
7: If you have soap or whatever on the walls, I mean, why don't you just use your hand and make a cup out of two hands, like when you go to the sink if you want to wash your face?
3: Right.
5: Thank
3: I've
5: you for
3: done
5: being
3: that
5: reasonable.
3: As well. And if that's your answer, that you're using it to throw water on the walls so that you clean the shower, quote unquote, after a shower, okay. That's fine. I don't use one like that, but I get it.
8: I understand that, but then it brings up the question, how much soap are you using that it's like apparently penetrating all of the surface area of the walls?
5: What's going on in your shower where it's like a crime scene and there's so much to be cleaned up?
3: Well, I don't think that's crazy. I mean, when you lather up and stuff, you may be sort of throwing suds against the walls, and so you're just trying to clean soap off the walls.
5: Right, but I mean, to this caller's point, there are several ways to do that, either with your hands, squeegee, whatever. It's a solvable problem.
8: The technology to cup your hands and transfer water that way. I mean, humans haven't evolved that far yet.
3: Listen, if somebody wants to use a cup for that, I'm not mad at you. What I don't want is for you to chastise us for not having one and then not explain why you're using one. In what sense?
9: I grew up using a shower cup. My parents would take it, and my mother, when she would clean the shower, she would use the cup to rinse the cleaner off of the walls.
3: Okay, there we go. Yeah, there was an answer. I will accept that answer. That's all I was asking. Because all of you who are like, everybody has one, I need to know, is that how you're using it? Or are you doing something else with it?
5: And the judging and shaming is unnecessary. It's ugly.
8: But then why is it getting so dirty that they were concerned from the original caller, right? Was it the father-in-law that drank out of it?
5: I mean, you could switch them out regularly.
8: I mean, yeah. Can't hide radio money, Chelsea. Plastic cups are not like available at every fast food restaurant.
3: Yeah, but the other guy said they were using a Burger King cup.
5: Yeah, you can use a lot of things. Yesterday.
3: Will fall apart eventually, right? Unless it's are the new plastic ones or
5: they'll last
3: maybe
5: a while.
8: I think he was talking about like one of those that's tied into a movie that's a little more durable, not the paper.
5: Look, as long as it's not paper, it'll work.
3: I'm not having this conversation right. anymore. 704-FEZ-3200. Talk back button available to you as well.
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1: Good morning. It is 8:04 on the nose. I'm Summer Justice. Hope you're having a good day so far. Sounds like it's not very busy out there, so you've got that going for you. I've got your headlines coming up at about 8:20. We'll get a look at that Fox 21 weather forecast. It is Free Brew Friday, so you're going to win some free brews on X1039 later on this hour. And of course, we'll take a look at traffic and actually see how busy we are out there. 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
2: All right, who wants to ring in? 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
3: Right. Number one, best, Chick-fil-A. That's my guess.
2: Look at the big brain on Chelsea.
4: I would go with that. Yeah, that's solid.
2: She has nailed it. It's actually a tie, Chick-fil-A and another.
4: Not Taco Bell. Taco Bell's going to be the worst. And I say that as a lover of Taco Bell. I think it's just a sheer volume thing with them. They've got so many people going through that they are bound to make them.
3: I found that the places that have the AI ordering system, they've gotten my stuff wrong.
2: Well, two things. So you're right, by the way, Taco Bell is the worst in terms of getting your order wrong. However, I think it's also because all their items are so similar. I mean, eerily so. So but it's like this, right? The old joke is it's the same five ingredients, just in different orders.
4: Yes.
2: So it's like, my God, you got to get confused, I would imagine, if you're the employee.
4: But then how is your order wrong if it's the same five items?
2: Well, it's because it's still the wrong thing. It's just all the same ingredients in a different form.
4: This is a Crunchwrap Supreme. I asked for a Supreme Crunchwrap.
2: The other is McDonald's in terms of good.
3: That has not been my experience.
2: Chick-fil-A and McDonald's are tied for the best. How much in a percentage are they messing up your order?
3: The best ones?
2: Mm-hmm. McDonald's and Chick-fil-A. How often?
4: 2%.
3: 2% is what I would think.
2: 7.
3: That's not. 7 out of every 100 orders are incorrect in some way.
2: That's right. And those are the best two. So it gets worse from there.
3: I feel like it should be better now that there's so much mobile ordering. Because you just, somebody puts it in and then it's read. Maybe it's user error for some of that.
4: So you think that's where the error is happening? It's on the user side where you screw up telling them something? Because I've had that where you're talking, especially at the drive-thru with the AI, where it doesn't understand you and it's like, no, not that. And then you eventually have to get to a human.
3: Yeah,
4: I would have figured it's in the backside. You make the order. And somebody's hustling because it's, you know, they're in the weeds or whatever, and they just make a mistake.
2: The differences aren't astronomical. So the average of all of the fast food places is they screw up your order 11% of the time. Mm. So a little over 1 out of 10 gets messed up.
4: I did have an interesting thing. They had to apologize for my order this past weekend. I stopped in at a place which will remain nameless, but they're like, sorry, we had to make this fresh. And I was like, well, why are you apologizing that you had to make this fresh? Because it took a little bit longer. I'm like, but it's not been sitting under a heat lamp for like an hour and you're apologizing for that?
2: I feel like making it fresh is the way it should always be.
4: That's what he said with the question mark at the end. And apparently at this particular place, they assume you're coming in, so they make it ahead of time.
3: But now you've created a new problem with the apologizing for your wait time.
4: Literally, I said to them, why are you apologizing that it's fresh?
2: Well, most of the people don't like it fresh. They want it stale. I mean, obviously, we know that at a fast food place, right? I mean, there's plenty of times when they're making it ahead of time.
4: Sure.
2: That's not uncommon.
4: Mm-hmm. Sure.
3: But it's usually not so far.
4: But it's usually within minutes.
3: Because you anticipate going through it very quickly.
2: Mm.
3: Not just, you know, let's make 100 and have them sit there. Sucks for the guy at the end.
4: Sorry, this tastes good. Our fault.
2: It is almost like saying, I apologize. We really put a lot of effort into this.
4: Right.
2: It's much more than our normal. Sorry about that. But I mean, I guess is it because obviously there's a time crunch and they feel like your time is more important than your taste buds.
4: There wasn't anybody in this restaurant.
2: Right. But still, they're apologizing because they think you care more about the speed than the quality of the food. That's the only thing you can imagine, right?
3: Mm-hmm. Yeah, we'll leave out that fresh part next time. Just say, sorry, you had to wait.
2: Yeah, that's right. You don't have to throw yourself under the bus and say, normally we don't make anything for anybody fresh. We just throw it out the window. Well, okay, maybe don't phrase it that way. Right. Find another way, like Chelsea's saying.
4: I apologize
2: for the wait. No, it's all good. oh, look at this. It's nice and hot. You're welcome. And there's your conversation. Right?
3: Right. I'll be doing clinics.
2: Taco Bell, by the way, is the worst, as Woody mentioned, at 15%. So it's, you know, the best is 7 and the worst is 15 in terms of messing up your order by percent. So they're all in the same ballpark.
4: Do they do the same thing for like a sit-down restaurant? I wonder what that number is at.
3: Yeah.
4: Right? Because...
3: And yeah, it can happen at a sit-down restaurant too. But just like with fast food places, it varies franchise to franchise. Like, you know that there are some locations that are run better than others.
2: I think the reason why you only do it for fast food is that you often don't have time to fix it. Right? You do, I guess, have recourse, but you don't really. You drive away and you're like, oh, shoot, they forgot blank, and you just go on with your life. Mm-hmm. Whereas if you're at a restaurant where you're sitting there, you don't just suck it up. You're like, oh, this is wrong. You tell them. And so it's just a different vibe, right? Mm-hmm. But you're right. I guess they could mess it up and might be interesting to hear some of those percentages.
3: If it's you, you got to check your bag before you leave.
2: Before you wreck your bag.
4: I'm constantly checking my bag. Right, but
3: think about third-party delivery services now. You could get an incorrect item, and then what are you going to do? Call somebody? Drive up there? No.
2: I'd like to point out that we are killing Taco Bell in inaccuracy on our show. we're nearly pushing 100, so you got a long way to go to catch up to us, Taco Bell.
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1: It is 8:20 on this Friday. That was Death Cab for Cutie with Riptides off the new album, I Built You a Tower. I'm Summer Justice with your headlines and forecast right after this.
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2: 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Northbound I-25, a little bit busy on that drive in between Uinta and Fillmore, and just a touch slower. It's not going to cost you any extra time through there, though. Southbound I-25 looks great. Wide open from the north side to the south side. Easy 20-minute drive through there. 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
1: And good morning. Barry Morphew was arrested overnight following a road rage and hit-and-run incident violating the terms of his bond. A district court judge learned of the incident after a concerned citizen sent her an email about the crash in Denver on August 26th. One of the drivers involved alleged to authorities that Morphew had been driving aggressively before hitting two cars. The driver of one of the cars filmed the crash, in which the man claimed he did not have insurance and refused to identify himself. He allegedly offered the driver $300 for damage to her car, which she turned down. Morphew can then be seen trying to buff out the scratches on one of the cars with his hand and t-shirt. He was charged with allegedly murdering his wife, Suzanne, after she vanished in Chaffee County 6 years ago. The Colorado Springs Police Department confirmed a string of bank robberies happened yesterday afternoon within minutes of each other. CSPD received a call around noon about a bank robbery in the 1100 block of North Circle Drive. Shortly after officers arrived on the scene, they say they learned a second bank robbery happened in the 500 block of North Circle Drive. Then 10 minutes later, a third bank robbery was reported on North Tejon Street. CSPD says its robbery unit responded to all three and they were being assisted by the FBI. Anyone with information or who may have been a witness is asked to contact CSPD at 719-444-7000. You can also remain anonymous at Crime Stoppers, 719-634-STOP. A 20-year-old Southern California man is being hailed as a hero after he confronted a violent customer who was threatening employees at an In-N-Out in Lake Elsinore. He was waiting in the drive-thru line when he heard loud yelling from inside the fast food restaurant and witnessed a woman threatening workers with what looked like a baseball bat. The man, a former gymnast and freestyle trampoline athlete, said he didn't think twice before jumping into action. He left his car and jumped through the drive-thru window feet first, grabbed a metal spatula and went to confront the angry woman who was yelling and swinging around a large wooden stick with a sharpened end. She was combative, so he lunged at her to remove the stick from her hands, tackled her, and got it away from her. One witness said that the woman was reportedly upset that her burger was not being made fast enough. She was arrested and no one was injured. And we finally know what Wheel of Fortune announcer Jim Thornton did that got him suspended from the show. Thornton was suspended after a fellow passenger photographed his laptop during a flight showing him on a support site for people with pedophilic thoughts and reported him to the flight crew. Law enforcement met Thornton upon landing, but he was neither arrested or charged with the crime. His attorney explained Thornton, who advocates for suicide prevention after a family tragedy, accidentally landed on the site due to a URL similar to the suicide hotline chat room, immediately exited the page upon realizing the mistake, and has never viewed or possessed child you-know-what. The timeline showed that he was in the chat room for almost an hour. Jim's lawyer said their client was never arrested or charged with a crime. All right, that's what's making headlines today. Happy Friday. Happy Labor Day weekend. Let's get that forecast.
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4: Hey there, guys, and good Friday morning to you. It's Fox 21 Storm Team meteorologist Nick Temple here, and today it's going to be another warm one. We'll see the 90-degree point here in the Pikes Peak region by the time we get to the afternoon, and if you're in Pueblo, we'll be into the upper 90s for today. Mostly sunny skies out there for the bulk part of the day. By the time we get to the afternoon, there will be a couple isolated showers along the interstate. Not everybody will see these rain showers, but there could be a couple darkening cloud moments. High school football does resume tonight. I think we should be good to go. If there is a lingering shower, should be out of our hair through the first quarter. Overnight tonight will fall into the mid-50s. Thank you for a refreshing start to our Saturday morning.
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6: So bear with me on this. It's come to our attention, thanks to multiple people, that we're celebrating some sort of anniversary. And that anniversary is when we all realize that Woody doesn't own any pants that don't have an elastic waistband. And when I say pants, I mean shorts, sweats, anything. Any pair of whatever that would cover the lower half of your body. We discovered, I believe it was a year ago, that Woody does not own any of them. And it came up because we were discussing something where it was some kid who'd pulled down another kid's pants at school. And this is a clip of audio from like a year ago or so.
7: Never, ever in my life have I thought, let me go up to one of my girlfriends and pull her pants down.
8: You have to understand the time we had drawstring elastic waistband shorts.
7: We still have those.
8: And it was a lesson that if you didn't tie it, those bad boys were coming down.
6: But you did know we still had those, right? I mean, Chelsea has an interesting point.
8: I don't wear those, so I don't know. I didn't know if they're still a thing.
6: Wait, you have no shorts that have elastic and drawstrings on them?
8: No.
7: That is really strange.
6: It is one of the weirder things that we've ever heard about Woody, or maybe about anyone, to be honest.
9: Not weird at all.
6: It's incredibly weird. What's interesting, though, are the people now that have been calling in.
10: I'm 100% with Woody on this one. I don't own one pair of lower coverings that have elastic and drawstrings either. I will not. And as an adult, I don't feel like it's proper either. Unless it's drawers or something, but I don't even own swim shorts like that.
7: So you're
6: which is equally funny because Woody claimed that adults don't wear sweats, shorts that have elastic, drawstrings, and yet we all know Woody.
7: Right, he's so proper. That's what we all automatically think.
6: Is there anyone who dresses more childlike than Woody? There is not. So if you are somebody, I get it. Maybe that guy's walking around in a bow tie and suspenders every day. That's a different thing. But we see Woody every day. He ain't out there Mr. Prim and Proper on his get-up.
7: And there's also maybe you want to be more formal when you're out. Maybe you always wear slacks. But then when you go home, you change into your comfy clothes. Nobody can see you. It's your own home.
8: But there are people, Chelsea, that actually work that don't wear elastic and things like that. I don't mean at work.
6: It could be at any time. Yeah, she just said when you go home and relax.
7: Or you go to the gym.
8: Who's going to the gym?
7: Or you go on a hike.
11: Elastic waistband, shorts, pants, zero. I'm with Woody. What the hell is wrong with you, Wilcox? Zero. Want me to spell it? Z-E-R-O. Zero. I'm with Woody. I'm an adult.
7: Well, you adults can go to lunch together.
6: This is
7: trade
6: the
7: stories.
6: Wildest argument right? I've ever heard.
7: I feel like people are just digging in. They just got real stubborn about it. Somebody tried to give them some kind of elastic pants. They're like, no, I am a no elastic.
8: Or maybe this is the first day of the rest of your life and you're finally waking up.
6: No, it's better. Believe me.
7: The uglier it gets, Woody. You're trying to dig in so much.
6: It's the dumbest thing I've ever. No one. You and those two guys. That's it.
12: I think you need to put a poll up on Instagram about how many adults own stretchy pants. Just a simple, do you own them? Yes or no. And that'll shut Woody up because literally every person that I know has drawstring, elastic, you know, stretchy, comfy pants. Everybody. I don't know what world he's living in, but he sucks.
6: I do recognize that as the guy who makes fun of your pickup truck.
8: Maybe all your friends may not be
6: 100%, you know, objective.
8: Say hi to all your friends at the Weight Watchers meeting. It'll be fun.
6: He's right. What does it have to do with Weight Watchers? And look who's talking. What are you even doing?
7: So ugly.
6: It doesn't even make sense.
13: Do you mean to tell me he doesn't have a bathing suit? Don't men's bathing suits all have elastic waistbands?
8: Yeah. They don't.
6: They don't all have elastics. Yeah.
7: But that's still
6: I'm not counting that, and he probably doesn't. But if you told me that you didn't have swim trunks that didn't have elastic, I might buy that. Because all of the board shorts.
7: They have some kind of tie.
6: Not necessarily.
8: Mm-mm.
6: No, but that's not.
7: You just swim in your cargo shorts.
8: My board shorts do have cargo pockets on them.
6: But he's out there in a tuxedo riding on his mountain bike. Somebody pointed that out, like, he doesn't wear shorts when he rides a mountain bike?
8: I do, but they don't have elastic, and they are cargo shorts.
6: I mean, it's one of the weirder things that we know about Woody and two other guys.
5: Mm-hmm. The Woody and Wilcox Show.
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1: It's traffic on X1039.
2: Any sort of heavy traffic we had along I-25 is cleared out. We're looking good. North and southbound along the corridor. This report sponsored by the KFC $10 Bucket of the Day deal. Not seeing any delays here in town or outside of town for I-25. There is a little fender bender working in the intersection of Murray and South Carefree Circle. Not seeing a huge delay through there. Watch for another here westbound Cheyenne at Cresta Roads. Those stop and go speeds from Wolf. 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I'm Aaron O'Neill. 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
4: Talking a second ago about a new study that came out about fast food restaurants and how often they're getting your order wrong. And honestly, they're all fairly similar, but at least in this latest, Chick-fil-A and McDonald's were the best. They were tied for having the least amount of error, whereas Taco Bell came in the worst for having the most amount of error. On average, 11%. Is the inaccuracy rate for all fast food places.
5: I've got a buddy in Tennessee that owns a fast food place, sells good hot dogs, hamburgers, chicken, fries, drinks. He says it doesn't make any difference if it's right. Doesn't make any difference if it's really, really good, as long as it's fast. Got to turn it fast. Everybody is in such a hurry nowadays. It just has to be fast. Get it out the window and get them gone back to work. Just saying, but I'm old school. I like things slow. See y'all. Take care.
4: Yeah.
5: See ya.
6: I like him.
7: I like that guy too.
4: Mm-hmm. Yeah, I don't know. I don't get it. That's what I was saying earlier. Is I'm like, nobody, because Woody said he had a place apologize to him the other day for making his food fresh.
8: That's 100%
4: true. Which is an odd way to handle that. As Chelsea pointed out, why would they say it that way? Just say sorry for the wait.
8: Correct.
4: But don't say sorry for making your food fresh.
8: Yeah.
4: But apparently, to his point, there's a lot of them that are just like, as fast as we can go. Doesn't matter if it's good or right or any of that stuff. Switching gears, today being Friday, first of all, we are doing some fun with football audio today. So that's coming up here in just a little bit. Movies are opening up today, including some of them streamers. Now, I didn't do the due diligence on this. There's a action comedy starring Ryan Reynolds and Kenneth Branagh. Is that new, period? Mm-hmm. Or is it a theater one that's now streaming? Because I see it's streaming on Apple.
8: I have caught this because we're watching the new season of Ted Lasso. And on Apple TV, they have been promoting the heck out of this.
4: It's so called Mayday.
8: Yeah, it's a direct to Apple TV. So it hasn't been in theaters.
4: Okay.
8: Ryan Reynolds is a U2 pilot in the 80s that gets shot down over Russia.
7: U2?
8: U2, the plane, the spy plane?
4: Not the band.
7: Not the band.
8: Correct.
4: No, they're very not airworthy.
7: Not everybody knows planes.
8: Sorry, I'm an aviation nerd. But yeah, it looks really, really good. Sort of buddy cop, but not cops. You know, sort of.
4: Kenneth Branagh plays, quote, a badass pro-American ex-KGB agent.
8: Boom.
4: Who keeps Ryan Reynolds alive somehow.
8: Yeah.
4: So that's a streamer on Apple, and that started today. The other one that's in theaters that I don't remember hearing a bunch of hype about sounds really interesting to me because it's based on a true story about a black FBI agent sent to Mississippi to investigate the brutal killings of civil rights leaders in the 60s, but encounters, oddly, racist cops who refuse to help. So then forced to work with Mark Wahlberg, who's playing a mafia hitman. Things heat up. The KKK targets his family. The heroes get their own brand of justice by any means necessary.
7: It sounds really heavy. And
4: based on a true story.
7: I'm curious about Mark Wahlberg in that role.
8: One's got 68% on Rotten Tomatoes. One's got 85%. Which is which, do you think?
4: The by any means has the higher percent.
8: And you would be incorrect on that one. Sorry. 68% on Rotten Tomatoes.
4: Okay. Well, I don't always believe those reviews, so it's not going to stop me.
7: And Mark Wahlberg, he's done serious movies before, but this is also the guy from Ted. So
8: super weird haircut in this one.
4: Okay.
8: Like, to the point where it's distracting his hair.
4: Really?
8: Yeah.
4: Well, again, it's based on a true story, so maybe the guy in real life, there was one, and maybe he had weird hair.
8: Yeah. Could be, because I saw the trailers for this, and I was like, oh, that wig is just... anything that'll pull you out of, you know, being in that moment in the movie, Mark Wahlberg's wig does that.
4: I hadn't thought about the fact that he was in the Ted movies. That one didn't cross my mind, but you're right. That could be distracting as well.
7: Okay.
4: By the way, fingers crossed, we're going to see Coyote versus Acme this weekend.
7: Fingers crossed, it's your anniversary date. I hope it happens.
4: Okay, well,
8: so. I hope something more for your wife, for your anniversary.
4: No, it was her idea.
8: Oh.
4: It was her idea, believe it or not. After, you know, it didn't come from me. I told her the movie was good a week ago, but then when one of her coworkers told her it was good, then she was like, oh, okay, then it maybe is good. So, well, after 26 years of marriage, that's how that rolls. So I'm okay with it, honey, if you're listening. Enjoy your workout. 704-FEZ-3200, talk back button also available to you.
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3: Reading 28 images per second, identifying gaps in your teeth and firing a cone of mouth rinse straight into those gaps.
5: Am I not getting in my tooth gaps myself with my mouth rinse?
4: You've nailed it, Chelsea. Because if you're like a red-blooded, God-fearing American, when your dentist asks you if you floss, 9 out of 10 of us lie and say, yeah, of course we I floss.
5: They can tell if you don't floss.
4: Oh, they know you're lying, but 9 in 10.
5: 9 in 10 people
4: say they floss, but do not floss often enough.
5: Okay, what about those of us who do floss?
3: I don't believe that, but even if that is true, what does that have to do with this?
4: That's with that jet stream, that cone that you're talking about that the camera uses.
5: Oh, it's like a water flosser?
4: Yeah. They call it a needle jet, and what it does is it gets the plaque that's there on your teeth in a way that you haven't been doing.
5: But I feel like there's another product that's less expensive that could do the same thing. I just felt like $500 is a lot.
3: Remember we heard about the couple that got caught cheating because the woman used an internet-connected toothbrush. Right. Think about the application here. Now we would actually see, I guess. I don't know if you can see her.
4: Checks his phone and is like, those aren't my tonsils.
3: Well, I think it could see more than just her tonsils.
5: Is it recording you from the second you walk into the bathroom?
3: I don't know if it is or not, but let's be honest. Those are all things that you go, you know, they go through your mind, right? Anytime you have anything that's internet connected with a camera, there's always the thought that either it can be hacked or the camera's on when you don't know it's on, any number of things. Potentially you're sitting on a toilet and your camera and your toothbrush is now broadcasting that. Facebook Live, everybody.
5: I can't imagine $500 on a toothbrush.
4: But you think about it, when Dyson came out with that vacuum cleaner, how many years ago, right? And everybody's like, who's going to spend $700 or $1,000 on a vacuum?
5: Is that how much it was then?
4: Which they now have $949 on their Generation 5 Detect vacuum cleaner.
5: But again, there are other prices. I don't want to get in the weeds.
3: But you heard me say that when I go to the dentist, I get a free toothbrush, right? So no, you don't. When you go to the dentist, you get a free vacuum.
4: I don't.
3: Okay, so there's a difference there. One, you expect to pay something for it. The other, I don't expect to pay any. I don't know if I've ever bought a toothbrush.
5: Really?
3: Yeah, I get a free one every time I go to the dentist.
5: I understand, but I'm telling you, for you need to upgrade, and you can do it for like $20. You don't have to get a Dyson one.
3: I mean, I hate to brag, your boy over here has never had a cavity.
5: But it has more to do with like plaque and
3: how great I am. You're right. That probably is part of it.
4: But Chelsea's not wrong. If you've ever used, like,
3: I know,
4: they are pretty incredible.
5: Yes.
3: There are other implements as well. You can do like the water flosser thing.
5: Yeah.
3: That's
5: regular
3: a thing.
5: Flosser.
3: I have bought one of those before.
5: Okay.
3: But I've never bought a toothbrush. I'm not kidding.
5: Okay. Well, there's what I'm saying is there's a range in between free toothbrush and $500 toothbrush that'll probably get the job done.
3: I mean, Christmas is right around the corner. Think of your kids' faces lighten up when they get a $500 toothbrush.
5: Just spending money on something that they won't use on schedule like they're supposed to.
0: I mean, how much is your marriage worth, Chelsea? You get this, you get it, and next thing you know, Frank's behaving a little bit more.
3: There you go.
5: Because I got a Dyson toothbrush?
3: Yes, with a camera. The camera's the key.
0: Mm-hmm.
5: I feel like you could do other cameras in other places.
3: I'm sure you do.
0: I'm sure he already has.
5: Okay. Well, you guys take your $500 and set it on fire.
3: Listen, I'm the one who said all mine are free. I'm just saying there are some applications there if you do want to spend $500. This is where we help you out with your marriage and your teeth.
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Gotta love that Ms. Biz for your Friday motivation. I'm Summer Justice. You've got a new tune from Buffalo Traffic Jam just after 9:15. And you've got more Woody and Wilcox on the way for your Friday.

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2: Come on. 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But you're well aware that we got a full slate of college games this weekend, including some last night. Chelsea's alma mater may have even been in action. It's a tough break. I don't know why I'm digging in so hard on that. I really don't care that much.
3: You just like messing with me.
2: I do, but I feel like there's got to be better things. 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And we call it fun with football audio. We got some classics in here. We got some new ones in here.
4: Jack Strand. 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
5: Hey now.
6: If you saw online, John Gruden loves it. Those are five Gruden grinders right there with tons of experience. They want to lean on that unit early.
2: I mean, the weekend's here. If you are going to lean on the unit, 704-FEZ-3200.
7: It's really been Rocky Long and his unit that's been the story of this game.
2: Unit.
8: Jim, it was brutally hot. Both teams trying to keep the balls dry.
9: Not gonna happen.
10: What a job by Matt Ryan exposing himself.
11: Philadelphia Eagle pass rush, Sean. Long. Cox.
12: Like a battering ram. Just coming in chunks now.
13: And Gerald Everett putting a career-high day together, 136 receiving yards. There's the unit.
2: I'd like a little more excitement from that guy.
9: Right.
14: Christian McCaffrey undresses a handful of Buccaneers. Wow.
2: There's the excitement. You got a handful of Buccaneers over there? You're just happy to see me.
15: Pure one-on-one, perfect read by Brissett. A little banging around the back end of it.
9: Yeah. It's a weekend, why not?
15: If you needed any more good news tonight, Tom Brady very comfortable with what's going on his backside.
2: That does make me feel better.
16: Here's Smith. And he is dead.
2: Nope. I still don't know what's going on there, and I just lost my computer. There it is. That is
16: your Smith.
2: Easy. That is your fun with football audio. It will be up on our podcast after the show. Love to have you follow along that way. Coming up next, I guess some people were very surprised that I said I've never purchased a toothbrush. You know, you get a free one when you go to the dentist. Somebody has called in and said that she had to keep her toothbrush in the driveway.
3: What?
2: Stand by. You'll understand why. Coming up here in just a couple of minutes.

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It is 919. 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
3: Stand by for toothbrush talk.
4: Wilcox might be onto something with only using the free manual toothbrushes he gets from the dentist, because I've had to buy like 3 different Sonicare toothbrushes this year, and they just stay on after a certain amount of time using them, I guess. And I was afraid that they were going to catch my house on fire because they were just vibrating constantly. And the battery got so hot, I had to put it in the driveway so nothing would, you know, blow up or catch fire. Thanks a lot, big toothbrush.
3: Big molar.
5: Big bristle.
6: Okay, your patience for items that don't work is astounding and remarkable.
3: She listens to this show a lot.
6: Right, I know. 3 times in this year, my friend, you got to switch brands.
3: But I think that's hilarious, right? Because we've heard some car dealers or manufacturers, I mean, who have told you, hey, your car may catch fire. You know, don't put it in your house. 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I never would have imagined that. 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
5: Not to humble brag, but we have the Sonicare toothbrushes as well. And we've never had one that wouldn't stop. Is it something with her wiring that's maybe causing, I'm not
3: her
5: here to
3: personal
5: victim
3: wiring,
5: blame.
3: Like somehow her teeth are messing it up?
5: No, but inside the house.
3: Oh, I see.
5: Where it's being, you know, overcharged.
6: I would go with the battery operated ones that vibrate and just leave that entire mess behind me.
3: Cool beans, all of that. Holy cow. 704-FEZ-3200.
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2: You're probably prepping maybe for a long 3-day weekend. Obviously, Labor Day is Monday. I know there was a certain percentage of America that thought we weren't having Labor Day this year, but we are. And luckily, it's this weekend. So you got that going for you, which is nice.
3: Did we miss something from AAA about when we were supposed to leave? Or have we collectively all blocked that out of our heads?
2: I've tried to minimize my access to that information because I realize that for most of us, it's just dumb. And at some point, not worth mentioning. But if we use that filter for everything on the show, we'd never even speak. So, I mean,
3: and people would love it.
2: Speaking of loving it, as we also discovered, today's kind of a national holiday. It's the anniversary of us discovering that Woody doesn't wear pants that have elastic in them. And one of my favorites from earlier this morning was this.
4: Hey, good morning, guys. I didn't even realize this, but I'm helping Woody celebrate. I'm wearing elastic pants as we speak, and I'm walking into the gym. I couldn't be farther from Woody than Ryan Seacrest at a wet t-shirt contest.
2: Which is a great image that I'd never had in my head before today. So there is that. This came up because of a podcast listener who alerted us this way.
5: I'm listening to the podcast of February 26th, and that is the day that Big Mike ordered Woody some pants. Woody, did you wear Big Mike's pants after you had your gallbladder surgery?
2: Big Mike, of course, is a longtime listener to the show who has sent us many things over the years, including he did send Woody like a 4-pack of stretchy pants, which he didn't end up wearing, which is a tragedy. I don't know why that would have aired in February. Was that a replay? Were we off or something and you replayed that bit maybe?
6: Well, I mean, it could have come up in February because the very beginning of that month is when the gallbladder issue hit. And maybe at the end of the month, we thought he was going to have some kind of timely follow-up.
2: Maybe that's what it was. I thought it was because Woody revealed he didn't have any pants with elastic. But maybe that's not why Mike sent you pants. He sent you pants for your gallbladder surgery.
3: That's exactly why. Because we had discussed and several people had called the Fez line who had had gallbladder surgery and you're like, man, you're gonna want to have some sort of comfy elastic pants.
2: And we, those of you that have been around a minute, know that Woody's on some hill that he shouldn't be dying on about not wearing pants with elastic in them.
3: Me and Jack from 30 Rock.
7: Why are you wearing a tux?
8: It's after 6. What am I, a farmer?
2: Right, that's what you're doing, is wearing tux every night after 6. I think Chuck said it best here.
4: Woody, I think you're choosing a weird hill to die on here. We're not saying you wear gym shorts 24/7. You go to work in them. We're talking about you having them for occasions, gym, relaxing, whatnot. All right, picture this. It's a snow day. You wake up, you know, fire up the TV to cuddle with your wife, and you throw on cargo shorts? Yeah, you're lucky to get it even on Easter.
6: Yeah, your pockets are chafing my leg.
3: What are you doing with your leg?
6: Look, if we're cuddling and you have on cargo shorts, it could be uncomfortable for me, too.
2: By the way, you may be new to the show. Woody at one point revealed that he only had the relations with his wife on Easter because the kids were out hunting for eggs.
3: That's right.
2: So that's what the reference is, and it's a good callback. No question about it. You might be thinking to yourself, if you're Chelsea, why am I even here? Yeah. I mean, I don't know how I'm helping society by being a part of this ridiculousness, but we did get this.
9: Hey, this message is for Ruth specifically, your daughter is the reason that I went and I got my first mammogram, which then caught my breast cancer. So she's doing service. It just looks different.
2: The reference, of course, Ruth being Chelsea's mom, who said that she probably should do a different job because she's not doing a service for anybody doing this. Right. But apparently she is. She may have saved a life or two. So that's hard to imagine, but potentially true. Now, Woody's never going to save a life with his pants take, but Chelsea may with her breast cancer discussion.
3: You never know.
2: True. You never know, but it seems highly unlikely.
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2: We learned a lot today. I'm not saying we wanted to learn it all, but we did. Also, part of that is that the new study on which fast food chains are the most accurate at their drive-thru. This one didn't shock many people. Chick-fil-A was tied at number one for being most accurate, with McDonald's, by the way. Taco Bell, worst. But in their defense, all those items look so similar. Same five ingredients. So I think we got to give them a little bit of grace on that. I don't think anybody's mad at you. Movies hitting today. That streamer movie with Ryan Reynolds and Kenneth Branagh called Mayday. It's an action comedy. That's streaming on Apple as of today. I thought that movie, by any means, looked really interesting. Inspired by a true story, black FBI agent sent to Mississippi to investigate civil rights leaders' brutal killings. It's got Mark Wahlberg in it, and Woody said he has weird hair in that movie, so maybe that entices you. That's in theaters, by the way.
3: Ooh, Woody said he's got weird hair. I'm going to check that out.
2: I'm curious. I mean, that's why I say it.
3: Although Chelsea did say that it may be something different once you saw part of the trailer.
2: I think she said you've forgotten what his hair looks like. It's not that weird.
3: Could be that as well.
6: It's a whole getup he's got.
2: We're going to have more on Mark Wahlberg's hair next week, so stand by for that. I'm going to try and see Coyote versus Acme. I know Cool Beans saw it, liked it. We're in. I'll report back. I'm sure you won't be able to sleep until you get that info.
3: Right.
2: Anything else you missed, you can find it on our podcast, including a nice batch of fun with football audio from today. That'll be up there. 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
21: Hey there, guys, and good Friday morning to you. It's Fox 21 Storm Team meteorologist Nick Temple here, and today it's going to be another warm one. We'll see the 90-degree point here in the Pikes Peak region by the time we get to the afternoon, and if you're in Pueblo, we'll be into the upper 90s for today. Mostly sunny skies out there for the bulk part of the day. By the time we get to the afternoon, there will be a couple isolated showers along the interstate. Not everybody will see these rain showers, but there could be a couple darkening cloud moments. High school football does resume tonight. I think we should be good to go. If there is a lingering shower, should be out of our hair through the first quarter. Overnight tonight will fall into the mid-50s, making for a refreshing start to our Saturday morning.
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Turnstile, Never Enough. That is the title track of their latest album right here on X103.9. And in Turnstile news, their former guitarist, Brady Ebert, has now been ordered to undergo a competency evaluation in connection with the attempted first-degree murder of the singer's father, singer Brendan Yates' father. So that's the latest there. Let's get back to our happy place. You're in the middle of the 103 free. I hope you're enjoying the playlist. 103 minutes, no commercials, just the tunes, getting you geared up for your Friday, your long holiday weekend. I'm Summer Justice. I couldn't be more jazzed about it. And we can all thank the Black Sheep for bringing it to you. Coming up tonight, The Browning, Deadlands, The Crimson Armada with Blind Equation. Then tomorrow, you've got Black Joe Lewis and the Honey Bears with Grant Sabin. 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You've got a new one from Cage the Elephant right after this.

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Phoenix on Southern Colorado's Alternative X1039. And right before that, you had a new track from Cage the Elephant, Beaches in Tennessee, their first new music in 2 years. And speaking of that, new, here it is for you from Dexter and the Moonrocks. It's Freaking Out. Ooh.

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And that's going to see me out the door. I'm Summer Justice. I'm going to get out of here, go enjoy my long, well-deserved holiday weekend. I hope you do the same for your Labor Day. And sorry if you have to labor. I'm thinking about you. But I'm just going to get out of here and stop talking. You have another hour of commercial-free music coming up with Eden and the 103 Free, powered by the Black Sheep. So enjoy that. And of course, she's going to hook you up with lunch in the noon hour with the Lunch 2K. And you get the best of the early 2000s playlist during that noon hour. So more fun is in store for you indeed. All right, have a safe and happy weekend. It's X1039.

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The Alternative X1039. That was Weezer with We Might As Well Be Strangers. Coming off their new self-titled album, JK, it's Weezer. Therefore, we know it's a colored album. That was the gold album. If you don't know, that one dropped on August 21st, so it's pretty darn new. Make sure it's on your radar. And happy Friday. You know what? Scratch that. Happy Friday before a long weekend. Oh, what a glorious feeling. My name's Eden. I'm going to help you get through these next few working hours. Right now, you are enjoying 103 minutes of commercial-free music. 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They're keeping music live in Colorado Springs for over 20 years. So I'm going to make sure you know what shows they have got coming up just over 10-ish minutes. For now, though, Florence and the Machine with You've Got the Love. Sometimes.

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That's 103 minutes of absolutely commercial free tunes. All thanks to the Black Sheep. They're keeping music live in Colorado Springs for over 20 years. And dude, have they got some incredible shows coming up. On Saturday, September 12th, you can catch The Expendables with Chad Tepper and Matt and Zach. Then, of course, they've also got Belmont with Super Sometimes and Public Works. That show going down Wednesday, September 23rd. And, of course, don't forget Bumpin' Uglies, bringing the Orange Crush Tour with Article Sound System to the Black Sheep on Thursday, October 1st. So many incredible shows. Don't get concert FOMO. Find your show details and ticket links over at blacksheeprocks.com. And while you're doing that, here's the Cranberries on X1039.

X1039, that was Fountains of Wayne with Stacy's mom. 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And then, oh yeah, every once in a while, I'll pop on my microphone, interrupt your flow state. Hey, what's up? My name's Eden. Thanks for hanging out. And big thank you to the Black Sheep for providing us 103 minutes of commercial-free music. Here we go, getting back into it, this time with new music from In Color. Here's Headlights.

0: Dave Matthews Band on the Alternative X1039, closing out our 103 Free Friday edition. Big thank you to the Black Sheep, ensuring we had 103 minutes of commercial-free music this morning. What a delightful gift. I feel humbled. I feel grateful. Of course, the Black Sheep keeping music live in Colorado Springs for over 20 years. They're pretty darn good at it, too. Don't forget, later on tonight, you can catch the Browning with Deadlands, the Crimson Armada, and Blind Equation. Doors open at 6 p.m. tonight. Of course, later on in October, Friday, October 2nd, to be precise, you can catch Carrie Nation and the Speakeasy and Mind's Eye going to be taking over the Black Sheep on Wednesday, October 7th. So many incredible shows to look forward to. No way I could chat about them all, so don't miss out. Get your details over at blacksheeprocks.com. 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
13: Hey there, guys, and good Friday morning to you. It's Fox 21 Storm Team meteorologist Nick Tipple here, and today it's going to be another warm one. We'll see the 90-degree point here in the Pikes Peak region by the time we get to the afternoon, and if you're in Pueblo, we'll be into the upper 90s for today. Mostly sunny skies out there for the bulk part of the day. By the time we get to the afternoon, there will be a couple isolated showers along the interstate. Not everybody will see these rain showers, but there could be a couple darkening cloud moments. High school football does resume tonight. I think we should be good to go. If there is a lingering shower, should be out of our hair through the first quarter. Overnight tonight will fall into the mid-50s, making for a refreshing start to our Saturday morning.
14: 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X 1039.

The Smiths with How Soon Is Now on X1039. All right, coming up for Lunch 2K, of course, I've got the early 2000s throwbacks for you. An entire hour of it, in fact. But I've also got a very tasty giveaway in mind for you. And you know what? Second chances. That's also up for grabs during Lunch 2K. Now, no, that is not weirdly profound. Though it could be if you wanted it to be. Second chance at winning a prize that was available yesterday. Don't worry, I'll give you more details, more specifically, how you're going to win that and what even is up for grabs. Details going to be coming up during Lunch 2K. In the meantime, here's Fuel on X1039.

X1039, that was The Strokes with Reptilia. Perfect way to welcome you to Lunch 2K. Thanks for joining me here at the lunch table. My name's Eden. Wishing you a very happy Friday. Ugh, what a good feeling the Friday before a long weekend. Dude, I hope it goes by quickly for you. Of course, this hour of music, Lunch 2K, brought to you by the good folks over at Hatch Cover. They open every day, 11 a.m. to 2 a.m. They have got a huge menu, right? Very tasty things. You could get in on steaks, pasta.

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A delicious bargain. 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I'm going to have a twofer for you in mind. So, more details coming up just over 10 minutes right now. Taking Back Sunday on X1039.

0: X1039, that was Gorillaz with Feel Good Inc. Finally, time for a giveaway on a Friday afternoon. Hope you're hungry. Up for grabs, a gift certificate to check out Hatch Cover. Get in on their incredible menu. And of course, ask for the cold beer. They do boast the coldest beer in town. But I've also got a bit of a second chance for you. Yesterday, for Free Ticket Thursday, we gave away tickets to catch the Fray when they take over the Colorado State Fair on September 6th. Now, if you don't know, September 6th is this upcoming Sunday, and these tickets we have are physical. Meaning, if you were to win these tickets that I now offer you once again, you would have to be able to pick them up today before 5 p.m. All right, those are the conditions of this twofer. So if you would like this gift certificate to Hatch Cover and these physical tickets to catch the Fray at the Colorado State Fair this upcoming Sunday, again, you have to pick those tickets up today. Be calling number 10 on that alternative rock line. That number is 719-219-7625. It's X1039.
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Santa, come with me because you look so fine that I really want to make you mine. 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
2: It's X1039 up for grabs. I have got a twofer for you. A gift certificate to get in on some incredible food and drink from Hatch Cover, open every day at 11 a.m. to 2 a.m. And I have also got a pair of tickets to catch the fray. Going to be taking over the Colorado State Fair this upcoming Sunday, September 6th. I asked for caller number 10, so we are headed over to the Alternative Rock Line. X1039, hello, who's this?
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2: Frank, what is going down on your Friday?
3: Not much. Just driving home with my daughter. Got her some Chick-fil-A. And like, hey, do you want to go see the fray? And she's like, sure.
2: Like, oh, my gosh. Wow. Okay. Well, this is a fantastic start to your hopefully long weekend. Because, yeah, dude, you're caller number 10. You just scored the fray tickets.
3: Woo-hoo!
2: Hell awesome. Yeah, dude. Frank, if you'll allow me to be Unc for a minute, I think that's what the kids are calling it nowadays. Anything your daughter wants to throw on air?
4: Thank you.
2: You're welcome, dude. Thank you so much for hanging out with X1039. I have got plenty of early 2000s throwbacks headed your way. 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

0: Blue October on Southern Colorado's Alternative X1039. Hey, I know time is kind of flying past. 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
13: Hey there, guys, and good Friday morning to you. It's Fox 21 Storm Team meteorologist Nick Tipple here, and today it's going to be another warm one. We'll see the 90-degree point here in the Pikes Peak region by the time we get to the afternoon, and if you're in Pueblo, we'll be into the upper 90s for today. Mostly sunny skies out there for the bulk part of the day. By the time we get to the afternoon, there will be a couple isolated showers along the interstate. Not everybody will see these rain showers, but there could be a couple darkening cloud moments. High school football does resume tonight. I think we should be good to go. If there is a lingering shower, should be out of our hair through the first quarter. Overnight tonight will fall into the mid-50s, making for a refreshing start to our Saturday morning.
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Now, you are not terribly far away from new music from Death Cab for Cutie, but before we get to that, hey, how do you feel about new music from Young the Giant? Different Kind of Love on X1039.

X1039, that was Blur with Song 2. Now coming up, excited to remind you about a really cool way that you can let your voice be heard on X1039. So that, I've got details on that headed your way. Right now though, In Excess on X1039.

0: X 1039. That was Death Cab for Cutie with Riptides. New Now. That one coming off their most recent album called I Built You a Tower. Don't forget X 1039. While we like to think we know the best, know the most perhaps about the new music, we also acknowledge that that is just not true in the slightest. 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
13: Hey there, guys, and good Friday morning to you. It's Fox 21 Storm Team meteorologist Nick Tipple here, and today it's going to be another warm one. We'll see the 90-degree point here in the Pikes Peak region by the time we get to the afternoon. And if you're in Pueblo, we'll be into the upper 90s for today. Mostly sunny skies out there for the bulk part of the day. By the time we get to the afternoon, there will be a couple isolated showers along the interstate. Not everybody will see these rain showers, but there could be a couple darkening cloud moments. High school football does resume tonight. I think we should be good to go. If there is a lingering shower, should be out of our hair through the first quarter. Overnight tonight will fall into the mid-50s, making for a refreshing start to our Saturday morning.
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0: X1039, that was Pixies with Monkey Gone to Heaven. All right, in case you're new here, X1039 has got our 2 at 2 coming up fast. At the top of the 2 o'clock hour, I get to play 2 songs by the same incredible artist. And in the middle of it, I'm going to throw in an interview clip with said artist. That way we get to learn a little bit more about the artist from their own words. So I'm going to give you your clue as to who's being featured today. Take a listen to this.
1: 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And I'd come in there, you know, with the four of us, and I'd be like, right, now it's got this one song.
0: Ooh, any idea who that is? It's pretty tricky. I wouldn't have guessed it myself. So make sure you're hanging out. You're 2 at 2 coming up on X1039.
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0: X1039. That was Gautier for your 2 at 2. That was your first song, Somebody That I Used to Know. Who could forget? Listen, that song was so inescapable. Circa 2011. I remember, all right, because I was still going to school, which meant that my cooler older sister was driving me there and back every day. And all I gotta say is that song was regularly thrown on aux, all right? So, of course, I've got an interview clip featuring the legendary Gautier. And this is him talking about what it was like in the early days, pre Somebody That I Used to Know. Take a listen to this.
1: But I think I was mostly interested to make records. I'd be so aware when I'd go work with local engineers at, you know, say cheap rates at local studios, that local punk bands would come in and knock off 20 songs in a day, in a session of 4 hours easily, and I'd come in there, you know, with the four of us, and I'd be like, right, now I just got this one song. That's what I want to do. I mean, that's the reason I kind of bought a lot of computer equipment. I mean, not even a lot. I bought one reasonably cheap computer that I could afford, hoping to record, you know, try to maybe record an album for our band myself, rather than kind of always feeling like we got three quarters of the way to a good production of our songs locally at local studios, which was highly ambitious because it didn't take

0: and treating the kind of, I guess, material on lots of cheaply available, interesting music to me that I'd never heard of or that I never even knew existed. You know, using that as a platform to kind of find a new world of sound to kind of manipulate.
1: Such an interesting take on like sampling, where it's like, yeah, you truly are finding new inspiration and manipulating that into something that sounds more like you. It's pretty darn cool, right? All right, let's get you into your second song from Gotye. Here's Eyes Wide Open on X1039.

X1039. That was Gary Numan with Cars. And of course, up next, I've got new music from Montana duo Buffalo Traffic Jam. New now, here's Fool's Gold.

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3: Hey there, guys, and good Friday morning to you. It's Fox 21 Storm Team meteorologist Nick Tipple here, and today it's going to be another warm one. We'll see the 90-degree point here in the Pikes Peak region by the time we get to the afternoon, and if you're in Pueblo, we'll be into the upper 90s for today. Mostly sunny skies out there for the bulk part of the day. By the time we get to the afternoon, there will be a couple isolated showers along the interstate. Not everybody will see these rain showers, but there could be a couple darkening cloud moments. High school football does resume tonight. I think we should be good to go. If there is a lingering shower, should be out of our hair through the first quarter. Overnight tonight will fall into the mid-50s, making for a refreshing start to our Saturday morning.
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0: X1039 with God Needs the Devil. That one, of course, coming from Jonah Kagan. Now, I am getting particularly antsy for this three-day weekend. We are so terribly close to it. But I want to make sure before I head out for the day that you know what's going down this long weekend. So, I've got details headed your way right now, though. Sublime with Bad Fish on X1039.
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0: The Cure on Southern Colorado's Alternative X1039. That is closing out my air shift for the day. But before I get out of here, want to make sure you know what's going down this upcoming long weekend. It's X1039's throwback Labor Day weekend, meaning we are hitting play on our entire vintage catalog. So yeah, you're getting all the classics, but you're also getting some of the deeper cuts as well. I love a long weekend playlist on X1039. It's so interesting. I love the eclectic tunes being thrown in there. It's going to be a good weekend for music, I assure you. But in addition to that, we are also going to make sure that someone gets qualified for a pair of tickets to catch Beck. He's taking over Red Rocks on October 1st. And when you're hanging out with X1039 this weekend, be listening for that cue to text. Once you hear it, you can text that keyword to 719-219-7625 so you can get yourself qualified for those tickets. Thanks for hanging out with me today. I'm getting out of here for this long weekend. But the good news is Crowley is taking over next. Very mysterious 3 o'clock throwdown planned for us. He's also going to get you hooked up with some wine tastings from My Cellar Wine Bar. That's going down during the All Request Drive at 5, so make sure you're hanging out for that. Have a fantastic long weekend. I'll catch you on Tuesday. It's X1039.
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2: 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Now, we have equipment that can do it, but it is very, very energy heavy. So when we're trying to recast with existing platinum, we subcontract to a company that's based in Oregon, but you have to pay for a dedicated flask in order to have that done. And with the price of platinum in the marketplace right now, it really makes more sense to take the diamonds and emulate the design of the ring and just get rid of the platinum and cast it fresh. Also, platinum has a lot of weird alloys the older it is, and so you can run into some weirdness when you're trying to recast with it. So just eliminate that from the equation. If it's really important, we can cut a piece off of that original platinum ring and incorporate it as an accent in a new piece. But really, you shouldn't recast with it, and that's why we offer a few different options. 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
2: What am I even doing here? Yeah. Here we are. Some of us never stop working. That's okay. I won't whine about it. I could have requested days off and I didn't. It's okay. Well, I was complaining yesterday about starting to get sick. It is with joy and regret that I know it must just been allergies. Guess there is some late season pollen popping up, it looks like. So, all right. Well, be careful out there. Don't immediately assume you are stuck with a cold or a flu if you start getting minor symptoms or whatever. Hey, Labor Day is not lost yet. Take a Benadryl or something. Get your bennies on. Well, what are we going to do today? Just chill out, man. Just ride the river. You know what I mean? Just float along. Get you a trip to My Cellar Wine Bar in the 5 o'clock hour. Fake commercial from the archives for 420. And yeah, 3 o'clock throwdown coming up next. I was debating just making an executive decision and just forcing a song on you, no choice. But, you know, now I have a couple of options. So I'll tell you what. 3 o'clock throwdown, where I play you a new song and I usually have some options and I give you a chance to vote without any idea what you're voting on. Today we vote between High and Heat. High and Heat. I feel like I can guess what direction that's going to go, but I've been surprised before. I don't know everything despite what I claim. So let me know. High or Heat, give me a text, 719-219-7625. Throw it at me. We'll do that coming up next, but first, oh, hey, why don't you take me out for Labor Day weekend? It's Franz Ferdinand on X1039.

0: 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But will you?
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2: All right.
3: Well, let's see what we got here. I should vote between high and heat. Once again, you never know. You never know what I'm aiming for here. What do we got so far? Mike says I'm voting high. I'm not actually high while I'm voting, but that is the option I'm voting for. Oh, bro, you got a 420 before you go into that booth or before you start filling out your thing to mail off. Just don't forget to put it in the mail or the Dropbox. Reggie said heat to match the weather. Ugh. Jake said this is too easy, so I will go the other way. Hi, got you. Brent going for heat. He thinks it's a ruse. But we got Chuck here with hi. Where's the other one? So high's going to win it today. And that means we're going to be seeing things in color. Yeah, in color. Their song Headlights been a pretty big jam on this station. Is it time for a second song? Based out of Nashville, In Color got their start long before they formed as a band. They had been friends for a while, but they had a really intense snowstorm in early 2024 where they're like, well, let's just jam and write some music. Spent a weekend snowed in and suddenly they got a band. Imagine just changing the whole course of your life over just one snowy weekend. That's why you shouldn't say no to doing things with your friends. You never know. You never know what it'll lead to. Well, let me know what you think of this track with a text, 719-219-7625. This is In Color with High on X1039's 3 o'clock throwdown.

What do you think of it? Is it going to make it rain, or do they need another snowstorm for more inspiration? Hang on, let me put my headphones on. All right, now we're ready to do radio stuff. Aaron said, meh. Reggie should have said, can I leave now? I can't talk already. It's Labor Day. Reggie said, if Sex Bob-omb did a slow song to make you feel stuff. Let's see here. All right, refresh page. Come on. Mike said, I like it. Glad to see that In Color is not going to be a one-hit wonder. Add this bad boy to rotation. Jake said, in the 90s, I had a paper route as a teenager. NBC used to play videos while I was rolling papers. This is where I first heard these guys. Loved them. They are okay now. I think you might be thinking of In Living Color. That's a long... In Color just formed like 2 years ago. So probably not back in the 90s. But I had a free paper route. It was called The Shopper. And I also used to watch MTV while rolling papers. Oh, gave me a lot of experience that I would use later for other rolling papers. Eric said, yeah, this one works. Thumbs up. Phil said, not bad for a Friday tune. Molly said that 8, which is what the cool kids say. I was just trying to use that slang recently. And I, yeah. Samantha said, a lot of repetition. Sean said, 2 for 2, big hit. Jamie said, sex, not proms, food, not bombs. Heard. Jake followed with, OS, you got me. It's okay. Honestly, In Color made me think of In Living Color every time, too. I don't feel bad about that one. But also worth checking out some classic In Living Color, because they had Cult of Personality, but they had a lot of other cool funk metal jams in there as well. They were kind of a one-hit wonder, but they deserved better. Almost like a fishbone follow-up. Brent said, not a Friday vibe at all. Feeling sober as hell, Broseph. Bit of a mixed reaction there. So if you want to tip the scales in either direction, hey, keep letting me know. 719-219-7625. Throw me a text so I can collate everything together. In collate. All right. New Cage coming up right now. It's the Chili Peppers on X1039.

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1: Dirty Heads on X1039. Can this sweet summer please be gone? Damn it, dude. All right. Well, I'll quit talking about it. Hey, new Noah Con coming up right now. Oh, hey, lovely summery weather for some beaches in Tennessee. New Cage on X1039.

0: X-103, Noah. Blah, blah. Yeah, you guys, I'm having a really hard time today. That's all right. Thank you for your patience. Here on X-103, Noah Kahan and his song, The Great Divide, in honor of that town just up 24 right there. I can only assume, right? Oh, let's get Labor Day going already, please. I will give you this heads up that it doth appear we're going to go ahead and kick on the throwback Labor Day weekend at 5 p.m. today. Based on what I'm seeing just in the music schedule that's ahead here. I will still take your requests, but know this, only throwbacks. I'm going to make, I don't believe in rules usually, but occasionally. And so we're going to enforce this one. No new songs. I would hesitate to put a number of years on it, but I'm going to say it's got to be at least like 10 years old to be a throwback, right? That's like a bare minimum. And I might even push farther than that. So if you've got Drive at 5 requests later, just remember that we're only doing throwbacks. All right. No new songs. I don't care what you try to bribe me with. It's not happening. We're going into nostalgia here. And it's all for a good cause because it's your chance to win Beck tickets. Beck at Red Rocks, October 1st. Eventually, you'll hear the keyword to text in to score yourself some Beck tickets for the throwback Labor Day weekend. This will be a good one. All throwbacks, man. All the way through Monday. That's how we do. We've been doing a lot of those lately, and I'm here for it, man. I don't see us stopping that anytime soon. So I hope you're in on it, because there's no changing it. Throwbacks start at 5. Adjust your Drive at 5 requests accordingly. Oh, and by the way, since I've been corrected twice, Living Color was the band. In Living Color was the TV show. As I noted, though, I've been making that mistake since the early 90s. I don't think I'm ever going to manage to get that right on the first try. Hey, Wet Leg coming up on X1039.
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Ooh, Beastie Boys. That's 3-day weekend music here for the people. It's X1039.

0: You two on X1039. Hey, it's whoever I am. I can't remember this close to a 3-day weekend. You kidding me? Does any of us really even have an identity? Is there such a thing as a self, or is it just an illusion? Well, no illusion here in terms of the two tallest buildings in the Springs being in foreclosure. I like how I first found out that this is apparently a thing people are talking about with a Fact Checker article. I like when I didn't even know there was a fact to be checked, but like immediately, here you go, here's the truth. Don't even have to look for it. Yeah, two tallest buildings in town in foreclosure. That's the Wells Fargo Tower and the First Bank Building. The two were bought or set up with a $70 million loan and four Delaware-based limited liability corporations owe almost $60 million on that loan. Which, by my math, is most of it. And it looks like there's going to be an auction for them coming up at some point. A foreclosure auction, October 21st. So, I got $5 or $10. I might have to head down to that and put a bid down. Worth noting, the garage is claimed to be worth $22.5 million. I do feel like, one, How do you lose money or be not able to make payments owning any kind of garage in downtown Springs? Are you kidding? That $22.5 million probably should have paid for itself in like a week, man. Are you kidding? So, yeah, I don't think my $5 or $10 is going to do it, but does anybody want to go halvesies on this thing? $20. Two 15-plus story buildings. Turn them into the world's biggest skate park and abandoned building venue for punk shows. I'm really liking this idea now. Nobody else is allowed to go to that auction. Coming up! Now, why don't we get in some new music while we can? From Weezer, Modest Mouse, and more on X1039.
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16: Hey there, guys, and good Friday morning to you. It's Fox 21 Storm Team meteorologist Nick Tipple here, and today it's going to be another warm one. We'll see the 90-degree point here in the Pikes Peak region by the time we get to the afternoon, and if you're in Pueblo, we'll be into the upper 90s for today. Mostly sunny skies out there for the bulk part of the day. By the time we get to the afternoon, there will be a couple isolated showers along the interstate. Not everybody will see these rain showers, but there could be a couple darkening cloud moments. High school football does resume tonight. I think we should be good to go. If there is a lingering shower, should be out of our hair through the first quarter. Overnight tonight will fall into the mid-50s. Thank you for a refreshing start to our Saturday morning.
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White Stripes on X1039. Ooh, 420 before a three-day weekend. Does it get any better? Yes, when it's 5 o'clock. And yes, when you're home after the 5 o'clock drive. And yes, Saturday morning, but we'll make the most of it. It's coming up right now. Weezer, We Might As Well Be Strangers on X1039.

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3: Is the relief settling in yet? I don't know about you. 3-day weekend, at least when I get a week off, I don't start feeling it until like Tuesday. I still have the stress of that week off all the way through Monday. 3-day weekends being shorter, I believe proportionally, that should put you at really feeling it by lunch tomorrow or so, depending on how late you sleep in. But maybe you don't carry around a bunch of anxiety with yourself, and that's why you 420 all the time. So maybe you're just ready for it. Maybe you're already feeling it. Good for you. Enjoy it. Well, hey, to combat my anxiety, we're going to pull a fake commercial from the archives here. And I can't resist starting to dip into last year's Halloween stuff. I'm amazed I got this far. But screw it. Because really, if we're going to start the 2-month Halloween, if there's ever an official time, it's after Labor Day. So let's do this, man. 420 today, brought to you by this.
4: Halloween night, and something waits for all the little ghosts and goblins and anime characters you've never heard of when they least expect it. 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The candy that waits at the bottom of the bag until all the good ones are gone are coming. Though we have to admit those little crunchy peanut butter bars are kind of good. Non-name brand Halloween candy. And watch out for the non-name brand Halloween candy sequel featuring toothbrushes and religious comic books.
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0: X1039, Modest Mouse, picking dragons' pockets. Hey, what's up? It's Crowley. How you doing? Yeah. Are you still at work? Boss hasn't let you go early yet? Me either. I feel ya. That's all right. I got to stick around because I got a trip to the wine bar for you to win coming up in the 5 o'clock hour. Oh, I could have left early and just pre-recorded and said, oh, just text in this keyword and you'll find out Tuesday if you want. I won't do that for you all. All right? I'm here and I'm present. I'm here for you. All right, I'll quit martyring myself. That said, we do have lots of giveaways that do involve just texting a keyword and then you find out days later. So, I mean, you win some, you lose some. Maybe you can win some Edge Hill tickets. They're at the Marquee in Denver, October 8th. To win those, oh, you got to put in the work. It's a whole phrase. Text Ode to the Gray House to 719-219-7625. Gray House is one word, and it's the British spelling. Now, you might say to yourself, but house already has a U in it. It's already the British spelling. No, the British spelling of gray. G-R-E-Y. Ode to the Gray House. I definitely want to say Greyhound every time I say that, too. Proud of myself. Edge Hill tickets up for you. Just text Ode to the Gray House to 719-219-7625. That'll get you in whenever we do that giveaway. Coming up, Royal Otis will be the last newish song we're going to play before the throwbacks kick off for Throwback Labor Day weekend. Coming up on X1039.
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2: 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Some busy areas with accidents reported. Cascade Avenue at Uinta. Also westbound Cimarron Street approaching South 21st Street. Union Boulevard at Templeton Gap Road, a crash. And some slow traffic northbound I-25 between South Nevada and Fillmore. A failed strut can turn any drive into a rough ride. 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I'm Chris McLaughlin. That's traffic on X1039.
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14: Hey there, guys, and good Friday morning to you. It's Fox 21 Storm Team meteorologist Nick Tipple here, and today it's going to be another warm one. We'll see the 90-degree point here in the Pikes Peak region by the time we get to the afternoon, and if you're in Pueblo, we'll be into the upper 90s for today. Mostly sunny skies out there for the bulk part of the day. By the time we get to the afternoon, there will be a couple isolated showers along the interstate. Not everybody will see these rain showers, but there could be a couple darkening cloud moments. High school football does resume tonight. I think we should be good to go. If there is a lingering shower, should be out of our hair through the first quarter. Overnight tonight will fall into the mid-50s, making for a refreshing start to our Saturday morning.
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0: The Offspring on X1039. Hey, it's Crowley. Yeah, kids are probably not all right. We're only a couple of weeks here into school. I could definitely... This is one of the lowest points here. Except for maybe, like, I don't know, early February. That one gets pretty rough, too. But look at this. Is this the hype music? Is this because it's almost 5 o'clock ahead of Labor Day weekend? Hey, even if your boss is a jerk and isn't letting you go early or anything, can't stop you at 5 unless you have a different schedule, but we can't. It's all kinds of schedules. We got to work with the 5 o'clock because that's... I can't try to make the same or different jokes at multiple times through the afternoon. All right, I'm going to try for some 3-day weekend advice here, all right? In my experience, either accept that you're going to do nothing or schedule your 3-day weekend. I know. Schedule a 3-day weekend. How dare you? But much like getting your tax return refund back, more specifically before you get it back and you start making that list of things in your head you're going to spend it on. But then once the money is realized, it's like opening Schrodinger's cat box. And like, oh, there's only one possibility. I'm gonna get 15 things with my tax refund. Oh, wait, I guess I meant 2 and pay a bill. The 3 days are going to go by fast. You're going to start it off tired. If you want to get stuff done or do things, schedule that action. Because if you don't, it's not going to happen. I mean, unless you have your life together. But yes, if anybody does. So, that's about it. Also, dare I say, am I just getting older? Or is it starting to get nice to go to bed a little bit earlier? Or at least not stay up late on like a, even a regular weekend, but a 3-day weekend? Because it sucks to sleep in too much. And wake up like, I don't know, 11 or noon on a weekend and be like, God, well, there goes most of the day. But that's the choice, man. Not saying you shouldn't just relax and do nothing for the whole 3-day weekend. But if that's what you want to do, you need to accept it. Otherwise, you just got to start committing to things. I hate it. I hate how life is. We should get a whole week off for Labor Day. Damn it. All right, well, let's do this thing, man. Throwback weekend begins right around the corner. I got a bunch of sweet requests to drop for you, too. Coming up, a 3-day weekend on X1039.
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2: 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Watch for a stall northbound I-25 at Bijou with some slow traffic in the area. We are seeing heavy slow traffic southbound I-25 anywhere between Baptist Road and InterQuest Parkway. Crash Academy Boulevard at Austin Bluffs Parkway and one at Cascade and Uinta. 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
1: Traffic is sponsored by Texas Day Brazil. Slow traffic, stop and go, southbound I-25 between Baptist and InterQuest Parkway. Also some slowing northbound I-25 between Bijou and Fillmore. There is an accident reported, Union at Circle, and a crash, watch for this, Academy Boulevard at Austin Bluffs Parkway. Colorado Springs, get ready to elevate your dinner. 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

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Caller 5, let's go. All-time low. Dear Maria, count me in for Madeline's 30th birthday tomorrow. Happy future birthday, Madeline. It's X1039. I got you.

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1: Traffic is brought to you by Wendy's. Looking at some slower speeds here and there, some heavier volume southbound I-25 between Baptist and InterQuest, and a crash off to the shoulder southbound I-25 approaching Greenland Road. That is further north. Now, Union Boulevard at Circle, a report of an accident. 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

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Hey, congrats to Kyle, who got himself a My Cellar wine bar gift certificate. He's excited to chill for the 3-day weekend. Check out the Labor Day liftoff. Yeah. I like the Labor Day liftoff because that's an activity you can enjoy while just sitting down in a chair. And maybe even just from your own yard, you don't even have to go anywhere as long as you're not like all the way across town. Damn right. 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Well, it's all throwbacks for Throwback Labor Day weekend. 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

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May as well get some Beck on right. 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
2: Traffic is brought to you by Wendy's. Looking at some slower speeds here and there, some heavier volume southbound I-25 between Baptist and InterQuest, and a crash off to the shoulder southbound I-25 approaching Greenland Road, that is further north. Now, Union Boulevard at Circle, a report of an accident. 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

0: Collective Soul with December on X1039. Wrapping up the drive at 5, brought to you by the My Cellar Wine Bar. 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I'm going to be honest. Aiming for it so bad. Give us that snowy Super El Nino action, man. Please end this stupid summer. Well, hey, I might not be a meteorologist, so I don't know nothing about how the weather's going to go. I do know a little bit about music, but only a little bit. 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